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0: Sheppey FM local news burst is brought to you by Sheppey Scene. Sheppey Scene is an independent news site especially for the Isle of Sheppey and its community.
1: Police are searching for two boys after two ducks were found dead and several ducklings injured in what is believed to have been a catapult attack in Sheerness. The incident happened at the Fleet Waterway. Sheerness Town Council has condemned the cruelty, describing the deaths as horrific and completely unnecessary. Police Inspector Julia Bassendale says officers are trying to identify two boys, aged between 12 and 14, both with dark hair, who were seen wearing grey t-shirts and shorts. Anyone with information is urged to contact Kent Police. Meanwhile, the Festival of Sheppey is now underway, following its official launch at the Bell and Lion in Sheerness. Guests included local MP Kevin McKenna, current and former mayors, and representatives from parish and town councils across the island. Festival highlights have already included a sold-out performance of Great Expectations by Gerald Dickens, the great-great-grandson of Charles Dickens. The programme continues throughout the month, with live music, workshops, talks, walks, film screenings, and the Follow the Sun bike ride. Full details can be found at Sheppey Scene. And organisers of a separate family event planned for Barton's Point in August are considering a name change. The island's Rotary Club fears its original title, the Sheppey Festival, could be confused with the Festival of Sheppey. Members are now choosing from dozens of alternative names ahead of the event on August the 30th.
0: 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For more detailed bulletins, please visit Sheppey Scene on Facebook.
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What if I left anything?

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1: But I don't understand why. See, it's burning me to hold on to this. 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

0: Sheppey FM local news burst is brought to you by Sheppey Scene. Sheppey Scene is an independent news site especially for the Isle of Sheppey and its community.
1: Police are searching for two boys after two ducks were found dead and several ducklings injured in what is believed to have been a catapult attack in Sheerness. The incident happened at the Fleet Waterway. Sheerness Town Council has condemned the cruelty, describing the deaths as horrific and completely unnecessary. Police Inspector Julia Bassendale says officers are trying to identify two boys, aged between 12 and 14, both with dark hair, who were seen wearing grey t-shirts and shorts. Anyone with information is urged to contact Kent Police. Meanwhile, the Festival of Sheppey is now underway, following its official launch at the Bell and Lion in Sheerness. Guests included local MP Kevin McKenna, current and former mayors, and representatives from parish and town councils across the island. Festival highlights have already included a sold-out performance of Great Expectations by Gerald Dickens, the great-great-grandson of Charles Dickens. The programme continues throughout the month, with live music, workshops, talks, walks, film screenings, and the Follow the Sun bike ride. Full details can be found at Sheppey Scene. And organisers of a separate family event planned for Barton's Point in August are considering a name change. The island's Rotary Club fears its original title, the Sheppey Festival, could be confused with the Festival of Sheppey. Members are now choosing from dozens of alternative names ahead of the event on August the 30th.
0: 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For more detailed bulletins, please visit Sheppey Scene on Facebook.
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3: Right, good morning and a warm welcome, Sheppey FM 92.2. Right, today's going to see early sunny spells. The rest of the day will be mostly cloudy with scattered showers, heavy at times with a risk of thunder. Turning more isolated later on as the sunny spells develop. This evening tonight we'll begin with patchy cloud and clear spells, just the odd lingering shower. It's going to be turning widely cloudy by dawn. Looking at your sunset today will be at 9:12. Your pollution is low, UV is moderate, and your pollen also moderate. Highest temperature today we're looking at 16 degrees, your low is 9. Right now in Sheerness it is 11 degrees. Tide times for Sheerness today, got a high tide which will be at 8:33 this morning at 4.98 meters. Low tide this afternoon will be at 2:26 at 1.53 meters. That's it, you're up to date. Traffic and travel is next.
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3: Right, let's have a look and see what's happening out there on the roads on the rails this morning. So looking across the island, nothing to tell you about at the moment. It's all looking very quiet out there and free-flowing at the moment. Over onto the mainland this morning, A249 in Sheppey Crossing in both directions. No problems there. They seem to have fixed the bridge and opened both lanes. So I guess the speed limit is back to normal on there. Who knows? Right, looking over into Kemsley, right to Groverse Road, that's now also reopened there. It does say I've got a little bit of roadworks there around the roundabout at the moment on Groverse Road. Also looking down onto the to Sittingbourne. Sittingbourne also looking quiet this morning. A249 going down to Stopbury flyover, all approaches there including the M2 in both directions looking okay. A249 Detlin Hill, that's clear right the way down to the M20 roundabout in both directions. Also the M20 in both directions looking okay. A249 from the M20 roundabout down to Maidstone looking okay, and roads around Maidstone are also looking light. Right, local trains from Sheerness on sea to Sittingbourne. Next train will be the 7:13 service from Platform 1. It's calling at Queenborough. Kemsley gets you to Sittingbourne at 7:31. If you miss that one or you want to late the service, you've got 7:46 and 8:17. And that's it. That's all I've got on my screens at the moment. But if you know something we're not reporting, please get in contact. Let me know at 01795 665 898. 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

0: Jane Wiedlin there, and Rochelle from 1988, right here, Sheppey FM 92.2. And that's how we start things on Wednesday morning here on the Get Up and Go Breakfast Show. Myself, Wayne C, taking you through until 10. Coming up between now and then, I've got your feel-good music for you Wednesday morning. Yes, today's hump day. We are halfway through the week. Also coming up on the show a little bit later on, I've got a quiz at about 7:45 for you this morning. We've got your traffic and travel on the hour and half past the hour. So your next one will be in just under 20 minutes time at 7:30. Also, a little bit later on, we've got your weather. We've got our Sheppey FM headlines. We've also got we've got showbiz news. We've got our section that we call Who Knew News, plus loads more. 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On your smart speaker, Google Alexa, we're across all those this morning. 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So why not take us wherever you go? Also, we are now on DAB. So if you've got DAB in the car, yes, switch us on. We are on DAB across Medway and Slough. Right, let's get back to the music then. It is now 13 minutes past 7 on Wednesday, the 10th of June. Coming up, I've got S Club 7 with Reach, Olivia Rodrigo with Driver's License from 2021, Dr. Hook, Sylvia's Mother, and loads more. 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
0: Right, 21 minutes past 7 on Wednesday the 10th of June. Coming up, we're going to take a short break. Got a couple of messages from some of our sponsors. Coming up after that, I've got Dr. Hook with Sylvia's Mother, Flo Rida with Whistle from 2012, Pink, Get the Party Started, and loads more. 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
2: Okay, so 7.31, let's have a look and see what's happening out there on the roads, on the rails this morning. Looking across the island, right, got queuing traffic this morning on the lower road. It goes from Scockles Road down to the Castle Corner roundabout. It says here it'll hold you up for around 3 to 4 minutes at the moment. Right, elsewhere on the county, right, A249, the Sheppey Crossing in both directions, and no problems there, no problems. They've seemed to have fixed the roadworks that they said was going to take months, but hey ho, I'm not complaining. Right, over into Kemsley, right, Grovehouse Road, you still got roadworks there around the roundabout. It's the first roundabout before you get to the train station, so don't know, yeah. Just says roadworks. Right, over into Sittingbourne. Sittingbourne looking okay this morning. No problems over there. A249 going down to the Stockbury flyover. All approaches there are looking okay. Also the M2 coastbound looking okay. M2 London bound seems to be slow traffic at the moment, just after the Stockbury flyover. 3 to 4 minutes of delays there this morning. And if you go just after Midway Services, it is all clear after there, so not too much. Right, A249 going down Detlin Hill, that is clear until you get to the top of the hill. Then you got about 10 minutes of delays there this morning going down to the M20 roundabout. M20 itself in both directions looking okay. A249 from the M20 roundabout down to Maidstone looking okay. All I've got in Maidstone at the moment is the A229 Fairmeadow coming into town. You got about 4 minutes off delays there at the moment. Right, looking at your local trains from Sheerness on Sea to Sittingbourne, next train will be the 7:46 service from Platform 1. It's calling at all stations. Queenborough, Swale, Kemsley gets you to Sittingbourne at 8:05. If you miss that one or you want to lay the service, you've got 8:17 and 8:46. And that's it. That's all I've got on my screen at the moment. But if you know something that we're not reporting, please get in contact and let me know. 01795 665 898. 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And that is it. You're up to date. Your next update will be in around 25 minutes time at 8 o'clock. 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

Right. 1, 2, 2, 2. Yeah, couldn't hear anything then. Just bear with us for a few minutes. Got a few problems in the studio. I'm just trying to sort them out. I don't know. I don't know why it always happens to me. I did sort out the problem last night that they was having, but it seems to have come back. Yeah. So there you go. Just goes to show, doesn't it, that sometimes things do not fix properly. So let's have a look. Right, that should be playing on that. That should be doing that. And yes, don't know. Right, let's push that. 70.

Right, yes, Sheppy FM 92.2. Right, I think we're all back and ready to go second time around, as they say. Right, so let's see what happens when I push that and push that and do that and, yeah, bit of that, bit of this. Right, I think I have sorted the sound problems out in the studio, so hopefully we can now start the show as we meant to. Yes. Right. Let's just start us off and put that one, put that that button up. That's switched on, and second time around.

Lee Thomas there, and Thinking About Your Love from 1991, right here at Sheppey FM 92.2. Right, let's get a Sheppey chart up

Jackson, Human Nature. I can certainly have a look. I think we've got that one. I think it rings a bell. So let's have a look. Yes, it's caught me all unawares today. Right, I will get that on for you. It is... Yes, I've got it for you. Just before we do that, let's open up today's quiz for you, get those brain cells going this morning. So this month is Pride Month, so we've done questions all about Pride Month. So here we go. Question number one, how many colours are in the standard modern LGBTQ plus rainbow flag? So how many colours are there in the standard modern LGBTQ plus rainbow flag? When you got that answer, add it to this one. The Stonewall Uprising was a pivotal moment for Pride. On what date in June did those historic events begin back in 1969? So the Stonewall Uprising was a pivotal moment for Pride. On what date in June did those historic events begin in 1969? When you got both of those added together, add it to this one. The first official Pride March in London took place in 1972. Given that it is now currently 2026, how many years has it been since that first march? Yes, easy maths there, isn't it? The first official Pride March in London took place in 1972. Given that it's now currently 2026, how many years has it been since the first march? And I do understand some of those questions may be hard, so Google may be needed. Yes. Right, yeah. Let's get back to the music then. I've got that Michael Jackson track for Trevor. It's from last year, but it's brand new on the system. Alex Warren and Getaway Car. I've also got Black Eyed Peas, I've Got a Feeling. And coming up in just under 5 minutes' time, Traffic and Travel. We'll let you know what's happening out there on the roads and on the rails.

0: Jackson there, and Human Nature from 1982. Send that one out to Trevor this morning. Thank you for your request. And that one, yes, they used the, was it, what's that song? Oh, I can't remember then. They had a song with Don't Walk Away, using that very, right, I don't know what he's going on about this morning, does he? Right, don't forget, if you missed the quiz, I will give you a quick readout in about 20 minutes' time. But if you can't wait that long, don't worry. You can head over to Sheppy FM 92.2 on Facebook. It is now up on there, so if you want to go over there and read them and the ways to get in touch, you can do so. You can also go to Wayne C on Sheppy FM on Facebook as well. Right now, though, it is exactly 8 o'clock. Let's get the latest on the roads and on the rails this morning.
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0: Okay, so let's have a look and see what's happening out there on the roads and on the rails this morning. So looking across the island, all I've got at the moment is queuing traffic on the lower road. It goes from Scockles Road down towards the Castle Corner roundabout. Got about 4 minutes of delays there at the moment. Over onto the mainland this morning, A249, Sheppy crossing in both directions, no problems there. Over into Kemsley, you've got roadworks on Grovehurst Road around the first roundabout before you get to the train station. Over into Sydenbourne, Staplehurst Road, that's busy at the moment. You got about 4 minutes of delays. Millway, also busy, got about 3 to 5 minutes there. St Michael's Road going around to into this town, you got about 2 minutes there as well. And the A2 from the Key Chute roundabout heading towards Sydenbourne via the A2 London Road, got about 5 minutes of delays there as well. A249 going down to the Stockbury flyover, right, slow moving traffic going down towards there at the moment. It's going to hold you up for around 1 to 2 minutes at the moment. The M2 in both directions, you've got slow moving traffic on the London bound carriageway. It goes down as far as just after Midway Services. So it's all clear after that. A249 Detlin Hill, that's clear until you get down to the top of the hill. Then you've got about 9 minutes of delays there this morning going down to the M20 roundabout. M20 itself in both directions looking okay. A249 from the M20 roundabout, slow around Bearstead Road going away from town, and going down the A249, it is busy coming out of town. You got about 7 minutes of delays there this morning. Going around the town centre, you got about 10 minutes as well. Fairmeadow, also 10 minutes of delays. And College Road, Old Toverville Road, also looking busy with around 4 to 5 minutes at the moment. A229 in and out of town at Plains Avenue, you got about 8 minutes of delays in both directions. Right, local trains from Sheerness on Sea to Sydenbourne. Next train will be the 817 service from Platform 1. It's calling at Queenborough Kemsley, gets you to Sydenbourne at 8:35. If you missed that one or you want a later service, you've got the 8:46 and the 9:17. And that's it. That's all I've got on my screen at the moment. But if you know something we're not reporting, please get in contact. 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You're up to date. 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

Alex Warren there, and a getaway car from last year. Sadie's been waiting for that one to get on the system for ages, and we finally got it, and so playing it for her this morning. Right, so good morning to Gary, correct answer with the quiz. He says, why are you making us do proper maths this morning? Well, you know, and also Danny's got the correct answer. He says that he did need Google this morning. His Mrs. May questioned his search history. Well, can't you delete it? Yeah, I do. Coming up on Sheppy FM right now, I have got the news headlines, if I can get the page to come up. People are being forced to flee their homes in Belfast amid disorder following a knife attack. Houses and cars have been set on fire and all public transport has been paused in the city. A 30-year-old Sudanese man is due to be in court later on today, charged with attempted murder following the attack in North Belfast on Monday night. He's also been charged with possession of an article with blade in a public place and threats to kill. Also in the news headlines, two men have been jailed for violent disorder at a protest in Southampton following the murder of Henry Nowak. Connor Bishop, 24, was sentenced to 2 years and 8 months, and Leon O'Leary, 41, was jailed for 3 years and 1 month. Both pleaded guilty to violent disorder at a previous hearing. They are the first people to be sentenced after violence on the 2nd of June saw 12 police officers and a police dog injured as missiles, including wheelie bins and chairs, were thrown. And also in the news, Base Rock in the Firth of Forth, home to the world's largest colony of northern gannets, has been brought by the conservation charity RSPVB of Scotland. The island 3 miles off the coast of North Berwick has been owned by the Hamilton family for 320 years. A grant of £586,000 from the National Heritage Memorial Fund has helped to pay for the transfer of the rock's ownerships, along with neighbouring Carleaf Island, which is home to about 10,000 puffins. So there you go. That is what's in the news this morning. Coming up a little bit later on, I've got your showbiz news. Later than that, we'll also have your Who News section of the show. Plus loads more. Right now, though, 10 minutes past 8, it is Wednesday, the 10th of June. Let's get back to the music. I've got the Black Eyed Peas, I Got a Feeling from 2009. Human League, Don't You Want Me, number one from 1981. Terence Trent D'Arby, and loads more.

Black Eyed Peas there, and I've Got a Feeling from 2009, right here, Sheppey FM 92.2. Right, coming up in about 5 minutes' time, I'll give you a quick reminder of today's quiz. If you're waiting and you think, I can't wait that long, then don't worry. Go over to onto Facebook, go to Sheppey FM 92.2, or you can go to Wayne C on Sheppey FM Facebook. You'll find all the details on there and the ways to get in touch this morning. And don't forget, if you want to request dedication, you want a shout out, you can get in contact with me this morning, 01795 665 898. 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Please remember, only if it's safe and legal to do so. And if you haven't been around and you don't yet know, we've been shouting about this from the rooftops, Sheppey FM is now available on DAB. So if all of you out there with your DAB radios, you can now get us on there as well. So it should be nice and clear. Should go across our coverage area. So yes, no problems there. Yes, available across Medway and Slough. I was listening to it on Monday, and I got us right the way down to junction one of the M2, where it starts as the A2 by the Inn on the Lake. So goes quite a far way. So there you go. Right, Human League, Don't You Want Me, number one back in 1981. Terence Trent D'Arby, Sign Your Name, and loads more. And also, after Human League, I will give you a reminder of today's quiz.

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1: Okay, so let's give you a quick reminder of today's quiz then, shall we? Right, so this month is Pride Month, so we're doing all the questions about Pride this week. So question number one, how many colours are there in the standard modern LGBTQ plus rainbow flag? How many colours are there in the standard modern LGBTQ plus rainbow flag? When you got that answer, add it to this one. The Stonewall Uprising was a pivotal moment for Pride. On what date in June did those historic events begin in 1969? So the Stonewall Uprising was a pivotal moment for Pride. On what date in June did those historic events begin in 1969? When you got those two answers added together, add it to this end one. The first official Pride March in London took place in 1972. Given that it's currently 2026, how many years has it been since the first march? So the first first official Pride March in London took place in 1972. Given that it's currently 2026, how many years has it been since that first march? And yes, I understand Google may be needed out there, and you can. Right, so if you think you know the answer, then why not give us a call in the studio?
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1: 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Lines for the quiz will close in just over 25 minutes time at 8:50, and 8:55 or thereabouts I will reveal the correct answer and show you who's got it correct this morning. No prizes today, just playing for fun. If you want those clues, once again I will be reading them out in about 20 minutes time. If you can't wait that long, as I always say, go over to Wayne C on Sheppey FM Facebook, or go to Sheppey FM 92.2 on Facebook. You'll find the all the questions on there and the ways to get in contact this morning. Right, let's get back to some more great music on the way. I've got Terence Trent D'Arby, Sign Your Name, Bruno Mars with Grenade from 2011, Stevie Nicks, Edge of 17, and loads more right after this.

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2: Okay, so exactly 8:30, let's have a look and see what's happening out there on the roads and on the rails this morning. So looking across the island, all I've got at the moment is you've got traffic queuing on the Minster Road going up to the halfway traffic lights. You've got about 2 minutes of delays there this morning. Right, over onto the mainland this morning, A249, Sheppey crossing in both directions, no problems there at the moment. Over into Kemsley, right, you've got roadworks on Grovehurst Road. It is the first roundabout after the A24. If you're coming from the A249, it is the first roundabout, it says here. There's roadworks there at the moment. Doesn't say anything else there. Right, over into Sittingbourne, right, Stapleurse Road, busy going into Mill Way. You've got about 3 minutes of delays. The Eurolink is also getting busy around there as well. 4 minutes of delays there this morning. Also, St Michael's Road also looking busy. Got about 3 minutes of delays. Mercer Road up to the A2 Canterbury Road. It says here you've got about, if it'll work, 5 minutes off delays. Canterbury Road itself, the A2 going up to Bapchild, you've got about 10 minutes off delays. Right, A2 from the Key Street roundabout heading towards Sittingbourne via the A2 London Road, you've got about 5 minutes off delays. A249 going down to the Stockbury flyover, all approaches there, including the M2 in both directions, looking okay. A249 Detling Hill, that's clear until you get down to the top of the hill. Then you've got about 10 minutes off delays going down to the M20 roundabout. M20 itself in both directions looking okay. A249 from going over to Bearstead Road, it is busy at the moment. You've got about 3 minutes off delays. Once you get past there, it is clear until you get down to East Maidstone. Then you've got traffic queuing there going down into town. You've got about 4 minutes off delays. Around the Chequers Centre, it's also busy. You've got about 6 minutes off delays there this morning. Traffic also queuing going away from the town. You've got about 3 minutes off delays. Fairmeadow coming into town, you've got about 10 minutes off delays there this morning. A229 going around College Road, that is also busy there, 3 minutes off delays. And the A229 in and out of town at the junction of Plains Avenue, you've got traffic queuing there, 6 to 7 minutes in both directions. Right, local trains from Sheerness on Sea to Sittingbourne. Next train will be the 8:46 service from Platform 1. 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Queenborough, Swale, Kemsley gets you to Sittingbourne at 9:05. 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And that is it. 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But if you know something that we're not reporting, please get in contact and let me know on 01 795 665 898. 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You're up to date. 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
1: Let's have a look and give you a quick reminder of today's quiz, or should I say your last reminder of today's quiz. Three questions. This month is Pride Month, so the three questions I'm giving you are all about Pride. So question number one, how many colours are in standard modern LGBTQ plus rainbow flag? Second clue question, the Stonewall Uprising was a pivotal moment for Pride. On what date in June did those historic events begin in 1969? And your last question was, the first official Pride March in London took place in 1972. Given that it is now 2026, how many years has it been since the first March? And yes, as I said earlier, you can use Google if you need to. So if you think you know the answer, why not give me a call in the studio?
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1: 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Please be careful that it's safe and legal to do so. Right, I've got a correct answer at the moment. I've got Danny, Gary, and also Sophie. She says she loves today's quiz, brain pumping. Yes, and she got the answer correct as well. So well done to you guys. Still 10 minutes to get your answers in if you think you know the answer out there. We are going to join the Sheppey FM news team for the Sheppey FM news burst. Also got a couple of messages from some of our sponsors. Then we'll be back with more great music. Stevie Nicks on the way with Edge of 17. I've also got Aztec Camera and loads more.
2: Sheppey FM local news burst is brought to you by Sheppey Scene. Sheppey Scene is an independent news site especially for the Isle of Sheppey and its community.
3: Police are searching for two boys after two ducks were found dead and several ducklings injured in what is believed to have been a catapult attack in Sheerness. The incident happened at the Fleet Waterway. Sheerness Town Council has condemned the cruelty, describing the deaths as horrific and completely unnecessary. Police Inspector Julia Bassendale says officers are trying to identify two boys aged between 12 and 14, both with dark hair, who were seen wearing grey t-shirts and shorts. Anyone with information is urged to contact Kent Police. Meanwhile, the Festival of Sheppey is now underway, following its official launch at the Bell and Lion in Sheerness. Guests included local MP Kevin McKenna, current and former mayors, and representatives from parish and town councils across the island. Festival highlights have already included a sold-out performance of Great Expectations by Gerald Dickens, the great-great-grandson of Charles Dickens. The programme continues throughout the month, with live music, workshops, talks, walks, film screenings, and the Follow the Sun bike ride. Full details can be found at Sheppey Scene. And organisers of a separate family event planned for Barton's Point in August are considering a name change. The island's Rotary Club fears its original title, the Sheppey Festival, could be confused with the Festival of Sheppey. Members are now choosing from dozens of alternative names ahead of the event on August the 30th.
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Stevie Nicks there, and Edge of 17, right here, Sheppy FM 92.2. Right, coming up, more great music on the way. Before we do, let's have a look at some of the showbiz news that we've got for you this morning. So it says here, Audrey Hepburn has put others in the shade by topping a poll of greatest glasses wearers of all time. Elvis Presley, John Lennon and Marilyn Monroe are also among the best wearers of shades. Other names to appear in the list include Ryan Gosling, Cara Delevingne and Lady Gaga, plus Victoria and David Beckham. Hollywood legends James Dean, Steve McQueen and Marlon Brando also feature in the greatest ever sunglasses wearers. So there you go. Just what you will need to know. And here's your starter for 10, which is the hardest telly quiz show to win. University Challenge is the toughest by a long way, a study has found. But Eggheads has been named the most winnable ahead of rivals like Family Fortunes and Catchphrase. Didn't think they made Family Fortunes anymore, but maybe. Pointless came second, followed by The Wall, The Chase and Supermarket Sweep. So there you go. If you want to go on a game show, win some money, those are the easiest ones, apparently. Right, and last but not least, playing video games can be better for our brains than exercise. It improves memory, reasoning and problem solving, while exercise doesn't improve cognitive skills at all, new research has claimed. Boffins say that exercise nuts don't display better memories or improve problem solving abilities. Strategy and puzzle games like Minecraft and Civilization involve logic and problem solving. So there you go. That's why all the kids are playing Minecraft and all that at the moment. Yeah, that's what they say. Let's have a look. Right, fact of the day today, June the 10th is known as Iced Tea Day and Ballpoint Pen Day. So all those in an office with a ballpoint pen, yes, get out the iced tea. Yes, because it's going to be a warm one today. The sun is already shining out there, looking out the window of the Sheppy FM HQ at the moment. It says here, welcome today, 161 of 365. There's just 204 days remaining of 2026. Right, let's have a look at some of the facts of the day. The script for Back to the Future was rejected over 40 times by every major studio and by some more than once. So there you go. It says here, we learn how to laugh before we learn how to talk. That's where I see babies. They always laughing, ain't they? Always giggling. And it says here, mentally talking to yourself during tasks is actually a good way to keep yourself focused. So there you go. A couple of things for you there. Our Who News section of the show is coming up a little bit later on. Right now, though, I'm going to play Aztec Camera Somewhere in My Heart from 1988. Then we're going to close down today's quiz.

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1: Okay, so let's close down today's quiz then, shall we? Right, this month is Pride Month, so I thought we'd do all the questions on Pride this week. So question number one, how many colours are there in the standard modern LGBTQ plus rainbow flag? There are, of course, six. While the original 1978 flag had eight colours, the standard version used worldwide today has six. Red, orange, yellow, green, blue and violet. The pink and turquoise stripes were removed shortly after the original design to make the flags easier and cheaper to mass produce for marches. So there you go, a bit of information there for you. Question number two, the Stonewall Uprising was a pivotal moment for the for Pride. On what date in June did those historic events begin in 1969? It was in fact the 28th. Stonewall Uprising began in the early hours of June the 28th, 1969 in New York City. This series of protests by the LGBTQ plus community in response to a police raid is widely considered the most important event leading to the modern gay rights movement. Is the reason June was chosen as Pride Month globally? And last question, easy bit of maths here. The first official Pride March in London took place in 1972. Given that it is currently 2026, how many years has it been since the first march? It has of course been 54 years. So 54 plus 28 plus 6 equals 88. So if you're playing along at home, you've got 88, then well done to you.

0: people got it correct in the studio. I've got Gary, Danny, Sophie. Let's have a look. Sarah, she hasn't got a clue. Sorry. Yes, that's not the answer, I'm afraid. And also, Becca's got it correct, and Trudy also with the correct answer. So well done to all of you. I'll have another quiz for you tomorrow on the Get Up and Go breakfast show. Not sure which one we'll do yet. And I'm planning on doing a little change to the Friday one. You know, we normally do either Who Is It or we do TV themes. I'm thinking about changing the TV themes one. I'm still trying to work out things in my head. So as soon as I know, I will post it on my Facebook group, Wayne C on Sheppy FM, for you to find out how that's going to work. Hopefully it will work. I'm still sorting out the final bits of it. Right, it is coming up to 9 o'clock. Let's see what's happening out there on the roads, on the rails. But first, your local weather for the islands.
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3: 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So don't be afraid to check their medication. 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
0: Okay, today's local weather for the island. Today's going to see early sunny spells. The rest of the day will be mostly cloudy with scattered showers, heavy at times with the risk of thunder, turning more isolated later on as the sunny spells develop. This evening, tonight will begin with patchy cloud and clear spells, just the odd lingering shower, turning widely cloudy by dawn. And looking at your sunset today will be at 9:12. Your pollution is low, UV is medium, and your pollen also medium. Highest temperature today, we're looking at 16 degrees, your low is 9. Right now in Sheerness, it is 13 degrees. Tide times for Sheerness today, you got a low tide this afternoon at 2:26 at 1.53 metres, and your high tide this evening will be at 8:47 at 4.98 metres, and that's it, you're up to date.
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0: Okay, so let's have a look at the roads out there this morning. Looking across the island, nothing to tell you about at the moment. It's all looking very quiet out there this morning. Over onto the mainland this morning, A249 Sheppy crossing in both directions, and no problems there this morning. Over into Kemsley, you've got roadworks on Groverse Road. That's at the first roundabout. If you're coming off the A249, it's the first roundabout heading towards Kemsley train station. Right, over into Sittingbourne, then St Michael's Road is still busy going into town. You've got about 3 minutes of delays. Also, Bell Road into town, 3 minutes there. Merson Road from Church Road, you've got a little bit of traffic there, 5 minutes at the moment. A2 Canterbury Road heading up to Bapchild, you've got about 4 minutes of delays there as well. Right, A249 going down to the Stopbury flyover, all approaches there, including the M2 in both directions, looking okay. A249 Detlin Hill, that's clear right the way down to the M20 roundabout in both directions. The M20 in both directions, that is also looking okay. A249 from the M20 roundabout down to Maidstone looking okay, and roads around Maidstone are also looking light. Fairmeadow coming into town, you've got about 7 minutes of delays there at the moment. Right, local trains from Sheerness on sea to Sittingbourne. Your next train will be the 9:17 service from Platform 1. It's calling at Queenborough, Kemsley gets you to Sittingbourne at 9:35. If you miss that one or you want to lay the service, you've got the 9:47, then from 10 o'clock, they're running one every hour. 47 minutes past the hour from Platform 1. we'll get you to Sittingbourne at 6 minutes past the following hour. And that's it. That's all I've got on my screens at the moment. But if you know something we're not reporting, please get in contact. 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And that is it. You're up to date. Your next update will be in around 25 minutes time at 9:30. 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

in people there and sight for sore eyes. Coming up, I've got your showbiz news. Sorry, we've done that, haven't we? Yes, coming up, I've got your Who Knew section of the show. But first, let's play one more song. This next song at the moment is the top of the Shappy chart, this week's number one. It's in Toy Story 5, Ariana Grande and Hate That I Made You Love Me.

Ariana Grande there, top of the Chevy chart at the moment with Hate That I Made You Love Me from Toy Story 5. Will she make it 2 weeks at the top of the chart? Don't forget, find out with Trevor on Sunday at 4 p.m. He'll be here with the Sheppy chart, playing you the top 30 songs that you're listening to on the island. Also, a couple of new releases as well, and loads more on the show. So catch him from 4 p.m. This coming Sunday. Right, now, we keep getting sent these songs from Mr. Tim Bell, and I do say we do like them, especially the one that he sent in this time. He's wrote a song all about the Isle of Sheppey. It's called Isle of Sheppey 2, because he's already made one called the Isle of Sheppey, but this is another one that he's made. So let us know what you think.

0: Oh yes, the talented Mr. Tim Bell there, local talent there, with a new track called I Love Sheppy Too. So there you go. He likes to write songs about the Isle of Sheppey, where he lives, and what he sees. Let's have a look at our Who Knew section of the show. It says here, you ever tidy something and suddenly find an item that's older than your grandparents' favourite stories? That's basically what's happened in Norfolk, where a library book borrowed in October 1949 has finally been returned nearly 77 years late. Someone found it in an attic and handed it into the mobile library like it was no big deal. It was stamped with the original due date, which was 10th of October 1949. And back then, the fine was a penny a week. So if they was actually charged that today, it'd be around £800. But the libraries decided to let this one slide. I bet they have. Right, it says here, bringing up a typical teen involves 59 slangy matches, 70 requests for money, and 27 I hate yous every year. Each teen year, parents can also expect to be answered back 95 times, suffer through 71 sulks, and be subjected to 21 threats to leave home. A full extent of the hard work involved of raising a teen emerged following a detailed study carried out by among 1,500 parents who either have or have recently had children aged between 13 and 19. And they're also likely to empty the fridge of its contents once a week and arrive home late once a fortnight. So yes, there you go. Teens, yes, they're worse than toddlers sometimes. That's what I say to mine anyway. I used to. They're not little anymore. Let's have a look at what's coming up. I've got a couple of messages from some of our sponsors. Coming up after that, I've got Kelly Clarkson, Breakaway, also Chic with Everybody Dance. We've also got Dua Lipa with Training Session and loads and loads more. And about 25 minutes of the show remaining. Coming up in just under 10 minutes time, I've got your traffic and travel for your last time. We'll let you know what's happening out there on the roads and on the rails this morning.
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0: Kelly Clarkson there and Breakaway right here at Sheppy FM 92.2. Coming up in a couple of minutes' time, your last traffic and travel on today's Get Up and Go breakfast show. Before that, taking us up to that, I've got Chic with Everybody Dance.
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2: Right, 9.31, excuse me, just a second. Looking across the island, we've got traffic at the moment on the lower road, just before you get to Scockles Road. It's in both directions here. You've got about 4 minutes of delays there, just after East Church, it says here. Elsewhere on the county, A249, Sheppey crossing in both directions, no problems there at the moment. Over into Kempsey, Groverse Road, you've got roadworks there. First roundabout off the A249, roadworks around that roundabout at the moment. Not causing any problems either. Over into Sittingbourne, St Michael's Road, going through to the centre of town. You've got about 3 minutes of delays there at the moment. Also Bell Road, going into town, 3 minutes of delays there as well. The A249 looking, going down to the Stockbury flyover, all approaches there including the M2 in both directions looking okay. A249 from the M20 roundabout down to Maidstone, A249 Detlin Hill right the way down to the M20 roundabout, that's clear in both directions. The M20 in both directions looking okay. A249 from the M20 roundabout down to Maidstone looking okay. All I've got in Maidstone at the moment is the other side of Maidstone, the A229 at the junction of Plains Avenue heading towards town. You've got about 8 minutes of delays there at the moment. Local trains from Sheerness on Sea to Sittingbourne. Next train will be the 9:47 service from Platform 1. It's calling all stations, Queenborough, Swale, Kemsley gets you to Sittingbourne at 10:06. If you miss that one or you want a later service from 10 o'clock, they're going to be running one every hour. 47 minutes past the hour from Platform 1 to all stations will get you to Sittingbourne at 6 minutes past the following hour. And that's it. That's all I've got on my screens at the moment. But if you know something we're not reporting, please get in contact. Let me know on 01795 665 898. 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And that is it, you're up to date. Your next update with your weather will be 11 o'clock on the Mid-Morning Show with Marilyn, and your next scheduled traffic and travel will be at 4 p.m. this afternoon on Drive Time with John. And that's it, you're up to date.
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Dua Lipa there, and Training Season from 2024 right here, Sheppy FM 92.2. Right, just going to read this out. Right, Sheppy FM are partnering with the newly refurbished Seaside Pub to run a weekly competition to give away a £20 voucher to lucky winners to spend in the bar or the restaurant. All you need to do, this is easy. Yes, anyone can enter this. There's no question to answer. It's very easy. All you need to do is send me a text message saying, put me in, can I be in the quiz, or can I be into this week's quiz, and send us your name with that as well, and send it to 07938221617, that's 07938221617. You can also go to the Facebook page for more information, and apparently you can put the answers on there, and the answer, you can send us a message on there as well, and you can also send it via the free Sheppy FM app as well. So there you go, many ways there. It says here names will be pulled from a hat each week on Saturday youth show, 11:20 a.m. approximately, and good luck. So there you go. All you got to do is say, put me in the quiz, and don't forget please and thank you goes a long way, and send your name and that message to us here at Sheppy FM. Right, let's get I've got one more song to play before I hand over to Marilyn for the mid-morning show. I've got September and Cry For You.

September there, and Cry For You from 2008, he says here. Right here is Sheppy FM 92.2. We are the island's favourite radio station. And yes, we are now on DAB as well across Medway and Slough. So more ways to listen. And yes, a clearer sound, digital audio broadcasting there. Yes, DAB. Right, that's it for me. I'm out of here, making way for Marilyn for your mid-morning show. She'll be along shortly. Coming up, while she gets herself ready, I've got a couple of songs left in the tray. I've got Shola Emma, You Might Need Somebody, from 1997. Taylor Swift, I Knew It, I Knew You. That is also from the Toy Story 5. The new film. Also, I've got Green Day with American Idiot from 2004. And if we've got time, Billy Joel with Tell Her About It from 1983. And that's it for me. I'm out of here, making way for Marilyn. As I said, let's have a look what's coming up as well. After Marilyn today, you've got Elaine with the Afternoon Plus show. Then you've got John for Drive Time, 4 till 7. 7 till 10. No Neil today's on holiday. So we've got Through the Decades tonight, because no one can make it tonight. It's for personal reasons that I'm not going to go into. Right, Airplane Top 40 from 10 till 1 with Spencer James, and then Sheppy FM through the night. I'm back tomorrow from 7 a.m. to 10 a.m. with the Get Up and Go breakfast show on your Thursday morning. Until then, take care of yourselves and have a great day. The weather's not looking too promising, but looking out the window at the moment, it does look all right at the moment. So, don't know. You never know. Could change just like that. Eh. And it's supposed to be summer as well. But there you go. Right, that's it for me. Take care of yourselves. Have a great day. And I'll see you very soon.

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We don't imitate. We create the very best entertainment 24/7. Just for you. The Island's Choice. The

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1: 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And first up for your community events guide, we've got charity football match, and it's on Sunday the 28th of June. Gates will open from 12 p.m. and kickoff is at 1 p.m. And the Sheppey United Football Club Stadium. It's St Peter's Close Halfway Shin, SME 11, 3DJ. Tickets are £2 per person. Under 12s go free. Gates will open from 12. As I said, food and drink is available. All the proceeds at this event will go to Mentalk Sheerness. So let's take a look what else we have going on. We have a Bedazzling Night. Come along and bling up a cup and compact mirror. All materials are provided, and this is on the 26th of June from 6 to 8 p.m. It's £12.50 per person. Booking is essential, and I think this is taking place at the Castle Connections. And if you're interested, please call on 01795 661277 for that one. And so also we have a big dance at Criterion Theatre, Bluetown. It's a barn dance. It's on Wednesday the 1st of July from 1 p.m. It's £15 per person and includes sausage and chips. All tickets are subject to a booking fee. So if you're interested, give them a call on 01795 662981, and this is the Criterion Theatre at the High Street, Sheerness in Bluetown. That's all I have time for.
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Good morning and welcome to Sheppey FM 92.2. You're listening to Marilyn for the next 3 hours, taking you through till 1pm. Just before we commence, I'd like to say a thank you to Wayne C for the last 3 hours, getting you where you need to be. And if you have any traffic updates that I don't know about, you can just give me a call on 01795 665 898, or you can text 07938221617, only if it's safe and legal to do so. And looking at the weather now, it looks like it's just about to rain, but I think we're going to have a nice weekend, so we're looking forward to that one. Time now is 8 minutes past 10. I'd like to say good morning to Neil. I shall be looking for your Bay City Rollers song, but this week's show is going to be on this day. All songs on this day back in the day, so we're going through different decades with different songs. We've got the lyrics quiz coming up, and also I've got a close-up photo quiz on my page, Marilyn on Sheppey FM. So if you go on there, it's like a bright yellow thing. No one's actually got it correct so far, so it's a close-up of something in the house. Anything that we own, we've got one of them, or many of them. Anyway, so we've got lyrics quiz coming up. We've got some songs like Blast from the Past, 60s, one from the 60s, maybe one from the 70s, and all through different eras. So we're going to start off with Ordinary. Alex Warren got to number one, and he stayed there for 12 weeks on this day back in 2025, which is only last year. How can that have gone so quick? We've also got Espresso, Sabrina Carpenter, number one for 5 weeks the year before that, 2004 rather, on this day. And we've also got Miracle, Calvin Harris and Ellie Goulding, got to number one and it stayed there for 6 weeks in 2023. And we've got your request, Neil, hopefully coming up. We've got one for John, and he's asked for Spirits, Dark-Eyed Woman. That's coming up also. But we're going to start the show with these three songs, taking you back in time, not so long ago.

If you've just tuned in, taking you back to 2023 with that one. And Miracle, Calvin Harris and Ellie Goulding got to number one for 6 weeks on this day back then. We've got two requests coming up. And the first one is for Neil, and he's asked for Bay City Rollers and Shang-a-Lang, taking you all the way back to the 70s with this one. And then after this one, we've got another request for John, and he's asked for Dark Eyed Woman by Spirit, taking you back to the 60s with that one. A little blast from the past now with two songs.

0: If you like that sort of music, why not tune in on a Monday evening with the rock show? We do two different types of rock. One week it's one Monday it's cult rock with Albion Gray, and the second week it's classic rock with John O'Donnell. So I think John O'Donnell did the last one, so it's cult rock. If you fancy a little bit of different rock, there's all types of rock. There's classic, because I used to do the rock show years ago with Sarah Jane, and we did like punk rock, glam rock, psychedelic rock, which like the Beatles did a little bit of psychedelic rock there, and there's blues rock as well, which is really good rock anyway. So we do lots of different genres on different days. We're on a Wednesday night. What do we do on a Wednesday? Let me just think. I think it's the Reset show with Neil DJ, but I think it's being covered this week. And then we do Soul Funk and More on a Thursday, alternate Thursdays with Elaine and Andy. And then we do with the Babs, do a nice reggae show as well every other Thursday. So they're shows, great shows not to be missed. And then we do like sort of dance music, Club Sheppy on a Saturday night from 9 p.m. with Wayne C. And then we do House Party with Angie Brown, 10 p.m. to 11 on a Friday. And we do Floor Fillers with Charlene on a Friday from 7 till 10, which is a great show with Mrs. Babs there, getting you up dancing. If you're ever at a loose end and you've got nowhere to go on a Friday or a Saturday, you can stay home, have a kitchen dance. Anyway, so 10:27 is the time now. So we've got a new one from Ellie Goulding, and this one's called Black Prada Dress. So after this, we'll be doing the lyrics quiz. Guess what the song is? And I'll try and sing it badly and see if I can put you off. Anyway, so lyrics quiz coming up after this next song, and then we're going to do another blast from the past, and then we're going to play two from the 90s. Most of the songs I'm playing today are all number one songs, and they're on this day back in the day. What were they in the charts? And we'll have a little bit of fun facts about different songs as well. That's coming up very shortly.
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3: The decade of the internet, cell phone, great music like this.

Taking you back to 1993 with Ace of Base, All That She Wants got to number one and stayed there for 3 weeks back then. So on this day in 1994, only a year later, on the 4th of June 1944, the Scottish pop band Wet Wet Wet achieved a massive milestone in music history when their cover of Love Is All Around reached number one on the UK singles charts. This event marked the beginning of an astonishing consecutive 15-week run at the top spot, cementing it as one of the most dominant summer anthems of the 90s. The movie Connection, the song was recorded for the soundtrack of the hit British romantic comedy film Four Weddings and a Funeral, starring Hugh Grant and Andy McDowell. Screenwriter Richard Curtis originally gave Wet Wet Wet three choices for the movie signature song I Will Survive by Gloria Gaynor, Can't Smile Without You by Barry Manilow, or Love Is All Around. Lead singer Marty Pello later remarked that choosing the track was easy because they instantly knew they could make it their own. So who remembers this one back in 1994? Number one for a long, long time back on this day, 1994. And after this, we'll get to do the lyrics quiz because I missed it. I wasn't in time to press the button. So we're going to do this one after this song.

0: If you've just tuned in, you're listening to Marilyn on the Wednesday mid-morning show, taking you through till 1pm, and the time now is 10:42. And at the top of the hour, you've got your most voted coffee breaks songs, and you've chosen this week Michael Bublé, and I'm going to be playing two lovely, slow, relaxing tunes from a Michael Bublé there. So that's coming up after your weather. But first, it's a time for your well, quiz, should I say. I'm trying to think of too many things. Anyway, so here we go.
1: It's time for the question.
0: That's the one I was looking for, and that is it. So the lyrics quiz this week. Listen very carefully to what I am saying, and then you'll be able to get the song and the artist. Are you all ready? Here we go. Don't worry about a thing, because every little thing's gonna be all right. I was gonna sing it then. Don't worry about a thing, because every little thing gonna be all right. It's actually gonna be all right. That's it. That's the way the lyrics is written. Don't worry about a thing, because every little thing gonna be all right, because I wanted to add that is, it was so sort of like set in our ways what is proper has to be done, but that is the way the lyrics was actually written. So if you think you have an idea, why not give me a call on 01795 665 898. 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Alternatively, you can email contact@sheppyfm.org.uk, and some of you may have the Sheppy FM app on iOS or Android, and you can text straight from there. And also, some of you that know me on Messenger can text me your answer there. So how easy is it? And so coming up, we have Sonique. Do you remember Sonique? On this day back in the day, this was number one for 3 weeks back in 2000. And then we've also, we're going for a blast from the past after this, and I'll tell you some more about that in a moment.

coming up is another blast from the past, and this time we're taking you back to 1963, and the Beatles got to number one and stayed there for 7 weeks with From Me to You. And on this day, the day was a milestone moment during a peak era of Beatlemania and the British invasion. The Beatles held the number one spot on the official singles chart with their hit From Me to You. As I just mentioned, they were actively travelling the country. Major UK package tour alongside Roy Orbison TV debut to support the new single. The Rolling Stones made their first ever television appearance on the BBC's popular music Thank Your Lucky Stars. The B-side of the physical vinyl featured their arrangement of Willie Dixon's blue track, I Wanna Be Loved. So we're going to play the Beatles, From Me to You. And then we've got Will Young, Light My Fire, and his version of the Doors songs. The song that originally was by the Doors, I think. And this one's by Will Young, and it was number one for 2 weeks back in 2002. So these two songs are coming up, and we're coming up to the top of the hour very shortly.

There by Will Young. I'd just like to recap on this quiz just quickly before we play the next song, and I've dedicated it to you, Liz, the next one coming up. So the lyrics quiz, don't worry.

little thing gonna be all right. And it's the clue is a Jamaican singer, songwriter and guitarist, and the song was released in 1977 and it was in the charts in 1980. So I've given away rather a big clue there, so I'll still keep that quiz going till after the top of the hour. So after the top of the hour, we're going to be doing some triple 80s on this day back in the day number one songs. But first, I've got a song and I'm dedicating this one to Liz, because I know you like this one and I know you're listening right now, Liz.

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1: 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So don't be afraid to check their medication. 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
2: Taking a look at your weather today. The rest of today will be mostly cloudy with scattered showers, heavy at times with a risk of thunder, turning more isolated later on as sunny spells develop. Looking at tonight, we'll begin with patchy cloud and clear spells and just the odd lingering shower, turning widely cloudy by dawn. So taking a look at your temperatures, the maximum will be 16 degrees Celsius. Your lows are 10 degrees with a gentle breeze from west-southwest. And the sun is

0: setting at 12 minutes past 9 this evening. Your low tide is at 2:26 this afternoon, and let's just take a look at your high tide. Your low tide was at 2:26 at 1.53 meters. High tide is at 20:47 at 9.498 meters, and that is your weather and your tide times for this afternoon.
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And now, don't forget to check out their brand new Burger Nation menu, served right through until 10 p.m.

Taking you back to the 70s, 1978 to be precise. Is this Love, Bob Marley? Great request from Sam, and I'm glad you're enjoying the show. And you've also got the quiz right as well. So I've got another request coming up, and she asked me, who's this for? Yes, it's for Ange, and she's asked for Calm Down, Rimmer. How can I see whether I'm calm or not? Anyway, so this one's for you, and then we go back to the on this day in the different years. We'll play some more number ones for you. I've got triple 80s coming up after the song, after the next one. So we'll play this request for Ange, and then we're going to have a recap on the quiz, and then we're going to play triple 80s after playing Robin Thigson. I think it's Robert Thigson and Pharrell Blurred Lines. That's another one coming up. And then we're going to do the triple 80s. Time now is 16 minutes past 11, and it doesn't look like the sun's going to come out, does it? So we're going to pretend. We're just going to just imagine the sun's out.

0: We're going to have a recap on the quiz that we've had earlier on, the lyrics quiz. And I gave you a line from the actual song that goes like this. Don't worry about a thing, because every little thing going to be all right. Okay, so we've had Liz, Tina, Sam and Ange. You got it absolutely correct. And they've given me the name of the song. Or the artist, and the name of the artist, rather. So the clue I gave you, I said it was a Jamaican singer, songwriter and guitarist, and who had released this song in 1977, and the song actually was number 17 in the charts in 1980. So what is the song I was talking about? So we'll be closing this quiz in a few songs time, so you still got plenty of time to participate in this. If you like to, if you know the answer, you can give me a call on 01795 665 898, or you can text 07938 221 617. Alternatively, you can email contact@sheppyfm.org.uk, or you could go on the Sheppy FM app and text straight from there. So coming up, we have a song called Blurred Lines, Robin Thick and Pharrell. This was number one for 4 weeks back in 2013. And then after this, we're going to go into the triple 80s. So we got this one, and then we've got some more great songs coming up. We've got a new airplay. We've got a local talent as well. And we're going to mix it up with some more number one songs from different years.
1: Everybody get up.

0: Coming up next, we're going to take you back to 1981. And let me just take a look. On June 6th, to the, between the 6th and the 10th, 1981, music was dominated by Kim Carnes, Betty Davies' Eyes, Air Supply, The One That You Love, and Phil Collins' solo success with In the Air Tonight. Who remembers that? It was even on an advertisement. I think it was Cadbury's Chocolate, that one. Notably, the first issue of Kerrang! Magazine was published on 6th of June, while hard rock acts like Def Leppard and Rainbow were touring Europe. So on this day, back in the day, this was number one for 4 weeks in 1981, Stand and Deliver, Adamance. And then we have Wake Me Up Before You Go, Go Wham was number one for 2 weeks in 1984. And then I Wanna Dance With Somebody was a big hit for Whitney Houston, and it was number one for 2 weeks back in 1987. And that's all coming up very shortly here on Sheppey FM 92.2. We have a local news at the moment.
1: 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Sheppey Scene is an independent news site especially for the Isle of Sheppey and its community.
2: Police are searching for two boys after two ducks were found dead and several ducklings injured in what is believed to have been a catapult attack in Sheerness. The incident happened at the Fleet Waterway. Sheerness Town Council has condemned the cruelty, describing the deaths as horrific and completely unnecessary. Police Inspector Julia Bassendale says officers are trying to identify two boys aged between 12 and 14, both with dark hair, who were seen wearing grey t-shirts and shorts. Anyone with information is urged to contact Kent Police. Meanwhile, the Festival of Sheppey is now underway, following its official launch at the Bell and Lion in Sheerness. Guests included local MP Kevin McKenna, current and former mayors, and representatives from parish and town councils across the island. Festival highlights have already included a sold-out performance of Great Expectations by Gerald Dickens, the great-great-grandson of Charles Dickens. The programme continues throughout the month, with live music, workshops, talks, walks, film screenings, and the Follow the Sun bike ride. Full details can be found at Sheppey Scene. And organisers of a separate family event planned for Barton's Point in August are considering a name change. The island's Rotary Club fears its original title, the Sheppey Festival, could be confused with the Festival of Sheppey. Members are now choosing from dozens of alternative names ahead of the event on August the 30th.
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Taking you back to 1984 with Wham and Wake Me Up Before You Go Go, number one for them back in that year. So coming up, I'd just like to say good morning to Mrs. Babs, and you've asked for a fantastic song. Does anybody know the Jerusalem dance? So if you do, I want you to join in. That's coming up after this next 80s song that I've got. And on this day, June the 10th, 1987, the music world was dominated by high energy 80s pop, the rise of dance pop icons, and the start of massive arena tours. Whitney Houston was top of the UK singles charts with I Wanna Dance With Somebody. So that's going to be played in shortly. I Wanna Dance With Somebody Who Loves Me. The Firm's Star Trekking, who remembers that one, was also a major UK hit during this week, showing the lighter side of 1987 pop. The charts were packed with George Michael, I Want Your Sex, Pet Shop Boys, It's a Sin, and You Too, I Still Haven't Found What I'm Looking For. So who remembers all them? But we're going to play Whitney Houston, I Want to Dance With Somebody. She was number one for 2 weeks back in 1987. And after this song, we'll be doing the Jerusalem with Mrs. Babs. So I hope you're enjoying the show. And I hope you're having a lovely day despite the weather. I don't know what's happened to it. Hopefully we're going to get some sunshine by the weekend. And

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Oh, a great song there. And I've been dancing around the studio and I'm worn out now. Thanks for that, Mrs. Babs. You got me doing my daily exercises already. Anyway, so we've got a new airplay now, and this is a Latino dance pop, which is just up my street. I thought, when I saw that Latino dance, I thought, oh, I've got to give this a whirl. It's by Lana G, and it's called Dance Till Dawn. Lana G is an experienced singer who performs both dance hall original songs as well-known covers from the 1960s to the present day, guaranteed to get you dancing. As a singer and songwriter, Lana G brings energetic Latin music and timeless covers. Lana G was nominated for Best Singer-Songwriter in the CCMA National Songwriter and Global Songwriter of the Year competition. So we're going to take a listen to this song. So if anyone's up for a dance, just join in, whether you're in the kitchen, at work. I always used to dance at work. It really makes you feel good, doesn't it? Especially if you're having a bad day. And then after this, we're going to play a song by Tim Bell, local talent, Isle of Sheppey 2. So these two songs, something a little different.

0: You're not wrong there, Tim Mel. I love the Isla Sheppey, and that was a great summer tune, wasn't it? The Isla Sheppey, Sheppey 2, I think it was called, and it was Tim Bell, local talent. Great song, great lyrics. It's a nice feel-good song, and if you love your reggae tunes, why not tune in on a Wednesday evening from 7, alternate Wednesdays. Mr. and Mrs. Babs do a cracking reggae show, and they were on fire the other week. Great, I loved it, absolutely loved it. But unfortunately, I can't always tune in because I'm at band practice, and I miss most of it, but I caught the tail end and the beginning as well. So I was dancing and swinging my shoulders in the car while I was driving. Anyway, so talking of which, Mr. Babs says he's dancing in the kitchen. Oh, that's the way to go. Bopping away in the kitchen. That's what I love. I love a kitchen dance. I do, especially on a gloomy day. So we're going to close down this lyrics quiz we've had going because we're keeping it on the reggae vibe now. And the lyric went like this: don't worry about a thing, because every little thing gonna be all right. And it was, the clue was, Jamaican singer-songwriter and guitarist, and who released this song in 1977 and got to number 17 in 1980. And here it is, and it's been requested several times. It's coming up actually after the community events guide, because I've just got a little warning here. So community events guide, followed by another little reggae number for you.
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0: Okay, so having a look what's going on around the island. 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This is on the 14th of June from 11 till 3, and it's taking place at Beachfield Park, Beach Street, Sheerness, Kent, ME12 1HH. Let's have a look what else we've got going. Ashes 24-hour fishathon. Ash's goal is to catch as many fish as possible in 24 hours. Go Ash. From 11 a.m. Saturday the 4th of July to 11 a.m. Sunday the 5th of July.

0: 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I think that's where it's at. 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Okay, so let's have a look what else we've got. I think it's on Facebook, so you can have a look on there. I don't know if I've got time to read this next one. Ray's at it again. This time he's doing a 12,000 foot skydive. Oh, so let's take a have a read on here. At Headcorn Aerodrome on July the 5th at 12 o'clock midday, all in aid of raising money for the upstairs toilet at Castle Connections. 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I don't know what's wrong with my head today. I'm falling asleep. So that is your community events guide. For this hour, your next one will be here on Sheppey FM in 2 hours' time.
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Taking you back to 1980, Three Little Birds, Bob Marley, one of the songs that I get requested quite a lot on this show, actually. So we're playing a few more number ones on this day back in the day. And as it was, Harry Styles got to number one and stayed there for 10 weeks on this day back in 2022. Remembers that? That's quite a long few weeks there. And we also had One Dance, Drake featuring Wizkid and Kayla, got to number one for 15 weeks back in 2016. So these two great number one songs coming up next for you. And then we've got some more, and we're going to mix it up and play a few chart songs as well, current chart songs on the Sheppy FM charts.

for me. Playing some more number ones for you, keeping them going, mixing them up for you. Next up I have I Don't Care, Ed Sheeran featuring Justin Bieber. Got to number one for 8 weeks back in 2019. And then we've got Ariana Grande. I hate, it's a new number one at the moment. Straight in, new at number one in the Sheppy charts. I Hate That I Made You Love Me, Ariana Grande. Number one now. So straight in there. So those two are coming up next, and we might go back in time.

This week's number one, Ariana Grande with I Hate That I Made You Love For Me, straight in there. So we're going back on this day in music history. 1979, Blondie was at the peak of their international success back then. During their massive breakout year, the band featured in a specialised Radio 1 star special broadcast UK, following their first UK number one single with Heart of Glass. Oh, what a fantastic song that was. Earlier in that in the year, the album Parallel Lines was dominating the charts. Who had that album? I've still got that one. The follow-up single Sunday Girl was in the middle of its reign as a UK number one. I had that song on 12-inch vinyl. One hit by June 1979, it was a number one hit by June 1979, which is now. We're going to celebrate that one by playing it. Blondie was firmly established as international stars, having just topped the US Billboard's Hot 100 with Heart of Glass in April May 1979. So we're going to play Blondie Sunday Girl, one of my favourite songs. I played it till I wore the vinyl out. And then we're going to play some more number one songs. After that, we had a One Kiss, Calvin Harris and Dua Lipa was number one with number one for 8 weeks back in 2018. So two great number ones, one from the earlier years and one from not so early years.

Good afternoon, Elaine. I'm glad to see you've been dancing around the studio as well. So have you been dancing? Yeah, she's been doing the Latino as well. So I'm glad you're listening in, Elaine, and I hope you're not too busy. See you in a bit.

0: Taking you back further now, taking you all the way back to 1978. This was my childhood song. I used to love this one. And it's the flip side of Rivers of Babylon from Boney M. This is called Brown Girl in the Ring. I keep getting tongue-tied today. I don't know what's wrong with me. Anyway, this was number one for 5 weeks back on this day. Back in 1978, and I can always remember being in Malta, and we used to play this in a jukebox in a bar with my mum and dad when I was a kid, and I absolutely love this song, and it's very shortly coming up, and then we've got Bangaranga, a Eurovision song winner, which I didn't like at first, but it's kind of grown on me, and we've got a few more songs before I make way for Elaine, who's coming up for the afternoon plus very shortly.
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this year's Eurovision Song Contest winner. And do you know, I didn't like any of the songs. I watched it, but I didn't like them. And when I heard this one, I didn't like it either. But when I heard it on the radio, I thought, that doesn't sound too bad, actually. And it's kind of grown on me now. I like listening to it. And now it's not even in the charts. It's not in the Sheppey charts now. It was at number 17 a couple of weeks ago. And then it went down to number 30 last week. And then it just went out the charts. And it done better than our UK one anyway, that's for sure. So coming up, we've got a request for Paul, and he's asked for Bon Jovi and Living on a Prayer. And it's nearly time for me to make my way out the door. Time go quick. 3 hours. It goes like 5 minutes. I don't know. And can you believe that? We're halfway through the year already. I can't believe that either. And I have to keep looking at the date because that keeps running away with me as well.

Well, it's that time again where I have to make way out the door and let Elaine in for her show. And it's been a pleasure once again. 3 hours, where did it go? And the sun's out. We've been praying for it, haven't we? So it's come out now, just in time for me this afternoon. How good is that? Anyway, it's 12:42 and I shall be say my goodbyes very shortly. And I'm going to leave you with a great song, Rafael Tate, another great reggae tune. Olivia Rodrigo, last week's number one, The Cure, and Deepest Blue. Let's hope the sea is blue. So Elaine's coming up at one with the Afternoon Plus show, themed show, always a great show every week. And then after Elaine, you've got John O'Donnell covering the Drive Time show from 4 till 7. And we've got I don't know who's covering the reset at the moment. And then we've got Airplay Top 40, 9 till midnight. So a great lineup this afternoon and this evening. And don't forget, we are on DAB radio as well, apart from all the other stations. So there's no escaping us. So keep a lookout on your Facebook page for everyday schedules and evening shows as well. And anyway, so I'm going to say my goodbyes and thank you once again for choosing Sheppy FM and dancing around with me in the studio and wherever you are. Bye-bye for now.

0: a repeat prescription, they could be storing up medicine they don't use or need. This year alone, an estimated £4.9 million will be wasted on unused medicines, which could be reinvested into improving your NHS services. So don't be afraid to check their medication. Encourage them to only order what they need and take any that's not being used back to their local pharmacy for safe disposal. Help us make more of your NHS.
1: Okay, the latest weather forecast for Kent on Wednesday the 10th of June. The rest of the today will be mostly cloudy with scattered showers, heavy at times, with a risk of thunder, turning more isolated later on as sunny spells develop. Tonight we'll begin with patchy cloud and clear spells and just the odd lingering shower, turning widely cloudy by dawn.
2: Yes, the high today is 16, the low is 10. It's a gentle breeze from the west, from the southwest. The sun sets tonight at 12 minutes past 9 o'clock. The low tide is at 2:26 at 1.53 metres, and the high tide is tonight at 8:20 at 4.98 metres. 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

0: Yeah, sing it back. Maloko, what a way to start a show. And I'm just about to introduce you to the man behind the scenes. It's been a while since he's visited at the Sheppey FM 92.2, but he's here in person next to me. And I said to him, right, bro, give me your show. And he said, yeah, I think I'll do
1: I think we did it a couple of years ago, and I thought, why not revisit disco and old school. So we really enjoyed that show, so I thought, well, it's summer, let's get people bopping again, you know.
0: Yeah.
1: And we got a lot of response last time, and we got a packed show, and we've had a few requests already, so if you do have any particular requests, I'm sure Sis will be asking you to get them in. But we've got plenty
0: lined up for you. And I've got to say, Marilyn, what a show. It was laughter, fun, and it even brought a few tears to my eyes. An emotional but wonderful show, and I've got to say. So we've got to keep that vibe going, because it was a vibe. You always give us a vibe on Sheppey FM in the mid-morning show, and let's keep it on. So this is my brother's going to introduce all these songs, because this is his choice. I've got to say, though, they are my choice too, but he's chosen the songs today. So let's and if you want a request, you can telephone the studio on 01795 665 898. You can text us in on 07938 221 617, and maybe email us if you'd have to at contact@sheppeyfm.org.uk. but less of me, more of music. Here we go. Let's have some show going down now. This is a club classic.
1: Yeah, so we've got Underworld.
0: And it's
1: Born Slippy.
0: Yes, Born Slippy.

0: as he was talking about celebration, and I think we carry on the celebration theme very shortly.
1: Yes, with 1980.
0: A little bit of the old Cool and the Gang.
1: Let's keep it going. We are on Sheppey FM and we are buzzing. Here we go. This is a great week, bro. Great selection.

0: What a song that was, and still is to this day.
1: Yeah, we've been bopping our heads.
0: We are actually bopping in the studio. So yes, we are celebrating June the 10th, a massive date in music history, marked by historic concert debuts, iconic album releases, major chart milestones, and the birthdays of legendary artists. It's also the birthday of the man behind the scenes, and they say a good man has always got a good woman behind him. I'm going to reverse that, because to be a good woman, I've got my brother behind me, and I've got my other half whose birthday it is today. And my brother's dedicated a song to you. You're going to introduce?
1: Yes, Andy. Well, I think I know one of your favourite songs, so I think I don't think it'll need any introduction. We'll just start it, and then hopefully you'll be singing along to it.
0: This is a 1995 disco song, and yes, it is Rapper's Delight by the Sugar Hill Gang. Here we go. I'm expecting you to be dancing round while you're doing your whatever you're doing indoors, I would say. Here we go.

0: Sheppey FM local news burst is brought to you by Sheppey Scene. Sheppey Scene is an independent news site especially for the Isle of Sheppey and its community.
1: Police are searching for two boys after two ducks were found dead and several ducklings injured in what is believed to have been a catapult attack in Sheerness. The incident happened at the Fleet Waterway. Sheerness Town Council has condemned the cruelty, describing the deaths as horrific and completely unnecessary. Police Inspector Julia Bassendale says officers are trying to identify two boys, aged between 12 and 14, both with dark hair, who were seen wearing grey t-shirts and shorts. Anyone with information is urged to contact Kent Police. Meanwhile, the Festival of Sheppey is now underway, following its official launch at the Bell and Lion in Sheerness. Guests included local MP Kevin McKenna, current and former mayors, and representatives from parish and town councils across the island. Festival highlights have already included a sold-out performance of Great Expectations by Gerald Dickens, the great-great-grandson of Charles Dickens. The programme continues throughout the month, with live music, workshops, talks, walks, film screenings, and the Follow the Sun bike ride. Full details can be found at Sheppey Scene. And organisers of a separate family event planned for Barton's Point in August are considering a name change. The island's Rotary Club fears its original title, the Sheppey Festival, could be confused with the Festival of Sheppey. Members are now choosing from dozens of alternative names ahead of the event on August the 30th.
0: 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For more detailed bulletins, please visit Sheppey Scene on Facebook.
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Yes, what a song, 1984 there, Chaka Khan. And very soon, I've just got some young gentleman that come in the studio, which I'm going to interview, and he's going to tell us all about what he's got planned. So it's really exciting after this next track, which is Robin S and Show Me Love. Yes, 1993, one of my favourites, this is.

0: Yes, that is Robin S and Show Me Love. It is absolutely buzzing in the studio, and I have got Jordan Chan here. He's going to be talking to us about what it's exciting, absolutely exciting. So, good afternoon, Jordan.
1: Hello, thank you for having me.
0: Actually, it's a pleasure to Sheppy FM to have you in the studio. Can you just explain to listeners why you're here?
1: Yeah, so my name's Jordan Chan. I'm the founder of Queer Kent Life, and I'm here to talk about the upcoming Kent Pride Games at the end of the month.
0: It's really exciting. Come on then, tell us.
1: So the Kent Pride Games is going to be held at the Julie Rose Stadium in Ashford. On Saturday the 27th of June, and we've got prides from all over Kent competing in sports day activities. So we've got like egg and spoon, three-legged race, all sorts of things like that, and it's to compete for the Rainbow Cup and £250 for their pride organisation. And one of the prides competing is Island Pride, which is based on the Isle of Sheppey.
0: That's absolutely amazing. How many are in the Island Pride team?
1: So there's five of us on the Island Pride team, and they'll be joined with other prides across Kent. We've got Ashford, we've got Herne Bay, Margate, Medway, Broadstairs and Ramsgate.
0: It sounds real fun. And can I just say, what's a bit of background of you? How did you get into this?
1: So I was originally a runner-up for Gay Great Britain. So
0: just runner up.
1: And then I was a director of Swale Pride, which I recently left to pursue Queer Kent Life and get that off the ground. That doesn't just cover Swale, that covers the entire county. So I do all sorts of events for the LGBTQ plus community across Kent. We do club nights, we do coffee mornings, we do cricket, tennis, and now the Pride Games.
0: That's brilliant. And so you, what do you think? Do you think you've got a good chance of winning this?
1: Well, we hope so. We want to bring the Rainbow Cup back to Sheppey. It's definitely going to be an annual event. So whatever Pride wins, they'll be engraved on the trophy, a bit like the World Cup. And then every year we'll bring the trophy back, and then whatever Pride wins, they'll be engraved and they'll take it home for a year and then bring it back.
0: So to actually become a sort of a Pride member, how do you go about it? If somebody was really good athletically and they wanted to sort of come for a trial, how would they go about doing that?
1: So the Pride Games is based on all of the Pride organisations and their committee members. So none of us are particularly great sports stars or anything like that. It's just good fun for people to get involved, which is why we wanted to do like sports day activity. So it's fun, it's light-hearted. You don't need to be athletic to take part. If you're part of the Pride organisations that are in the games, then that's great.
0: And where do you train?
1: So where we train for, so Queer Kent Life does cricket and tennis. For tennis we train in Margate, and for cricket it's Canterbury.
0: Oh, that's absolutely brilliant. And so this date, what date did you say it was?
1: So it's Saturday the 27th of June at the Julie Rose Stadium in Ashford. It starts at 12 o'clock and runs right the way through to 9 p.m. We've got stalls, we've got inflatables, we've got drag performers, singers, DJ, food truck, you name it, it's all there.
0: And is that absolutely free?
1: Absolutely free, and you can register for tickets by checking out Queer Kent Life Facebook or Instagram. The link's in our bio, and the same for the Julie Rose Stadium.
0: That's absolutely amazing. Yeah, do you know what? Is there anything else you'd like to tell these listeners about your event? I just think it's really incredible. I think it's lovely.
1: No, I really appreciate
0: it. Back those games where we were at school, the egg and spoon. Do you remember them, bro? Oh, yeah. Egg and spoon race.
2: I think they might be doing a bit more than egg and spoon, or maybe... Maybe what?
0: Well, the beanbag on your head.
1: Yeah, we're doing egg and spoon, three-legged race, sack race, 100-metre relay. We're doing, I think, 8 games in total. So it'll be good fun. And Dame Kelly Holmes is coming down. She's going to judge some of the games. She's going to meet and greet people. So that'll be really good as well.
0: Yeah, do you know what? It sounds brilliant. I think I might come myself.
1: Absolutely.
0: Have you got a sort of a poster or anything so that we can read this out? You know, maybe if you could drop a poster off.
1: Absolutely.
0: We can, other presenters could read this out so that people can actually come down to support Sheppey.
1: Yeah.
0: Because it's not only about Sheppey, but it is only about Sheppey. We are on Sheppey FM 92.2. And yes, no, it would be lovely to actually get people to support you guys and ladies, you know, in such a great event. So
1: absolutely. Thank you.
0: Well, thank you so much for coming in. And yeah, what more can I say? Good luck from myself, Elaine Price. And I know my brother's sitting over there filming this. And I think I've got a call, but I'm not sure whether it's to do with a question for you.
1: Oh.
0: So bear with me. I will find out. Sheppey FM.
3: Oh, hi,
0: Nan.
3: Can you make sure you get a photograph for me?
0: We are videoing. We've got a video going, and I will get a photograph. Yes. No, that's okay. That perfect. Okay. All right then. Bye. Make sure we go. So I've just had a phone call from the boss saying, please make sure we get a photograph of yourself, obviously in the studio, because it's Gay Pride Month and we want to support you.
1: Brilliant.
0: So thank you so much for coming in. And yes,
1: thank
0: carry
1: you.
0: On with the music. Thank you.

0: Well, what a lovely interview there by Jordan Chan. And yes, let's hope that Sheppey do well in the Pride Games. And that's on the 27th of June. So yes, the Julie Rose Stadium in Ashford. So yes, he's going to send in a poster, hopefully, and so that we can keep promoting it for him. You're listening to Elaine Price and
1: Keith Price
0: in the Sheppey FM 92.2 afternoon. And what we got next, bro?
1: Well, after that change, which is one of my favourite bands, have you got the key?
0: I've got the key. If you've got the secret.
1: I've definitely got the secret.

0: Well, Keith's got the key and I've got the secret. Yes, the secret that it's 6 minutes to 2 o'clock and we are coming very shortly to our community news, and we've got a few secrets there to read out.
1: Yeah, and do you know what? I fancy a bottle of Corona, you know.
0: Do you?
1: So, yeah, but perhaps I'll drive home, so we just have to make do with a bit of rhythm.
0: Of the night, yes. I know, you're getting a bit like me, bro. It rubs off. It's the family trait. Yes, so it's, yes, as you might know, it's Rhythm of the Night. And this is Dance Classic from the 90s album. By Corona. Thanks for listening in, and your requests are being written down, and we will be playing them out shortly.

0: 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This is your community news.
1: Yes, we got a charity football match on Sunday the 28th of June. Gates at 12 p.m, kickoff at 1 p.m. It's DS Smith versus MKE, Sheppey United FC Stadium. St Peter's Close at halfway, ME11 2DJ, almost got my tongue twisted there. Tickets are £2 per person, under 12s go free. The gates open at 12 p.m, food and drink available, and all proceeds is spent go to Men Talk Sheerness. You're not alone. We've also got, it's called Teatro Vivo Sharing Event.
2: I'm glad you read that one.
1: That's why you gave it to me, mate. June the 27th at 7:30 p.m. to 8:30 p.m. Sheppey Little Theatre, Merrick Road, ME12 2NX. Fun and free to come along. It says Sheppey has spoken, discover the stories and issues collected by the Usherettes during the Arts Festival this June.
2: Yes, so that's Cycling UK Bike Week. Join our Bike Week brunch. That's celebrate Bike Week, enjoy great food, support cycling. And that's the 14th of June, 11 till 3. And that's Beachfields Park, Beach Street, Sheerness, ME121HH. We've also got Ash, our very own presenter here, doing a 24-hour fishathon. And that's Ash's goal is to catch as many fish as possible in 24 hours. And that's 11 a.m. Saturday the 4th and 11 a.m. to... Oh, it's actually 24 hours, isn't it? 11 to Sunday the 5th of July. And that's at Stone Fisheries. And all funds raised will support Sheppey FM 92.2.
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0: Some great tracks there, bro.
1: Yeah, at least it gave them a little bit of a break from our voices, you know, three in a row, so to speak, you know.
0: Well, it's a big happy birthday to Mark Mayhem. I didn't realise you shared it with my Andy. So, yes, a happy birthday to you out there. And if anyone else has got a birthday request, please, you can telephone it in.
1: Yeah, true. It's also, I think, one of our cousins' Paul's birthday today, but I don't think he's going to be listening in Kent. But if any of them are, happy birthday.
0: Yes, happy birthday from us. Yeah, you can telephone in 01795 665 898. 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Thank you very much for all the interactions so far. It's actually becoming to be a packed show. I think we've got music right up till the actual wire there.
1: Oh,
0: where
1: yeah.
0: we've got... who's coming in after us? We've got John O'Donnell. Oh, it'd be good to see you, John. I hope you're listening in because, yeah, I haven't seen you for a while. So, yeah, bro, what we got next?
1: Well, we've got a bit of You Sure Do.
0: I sure do.
1: By Strike.
0: I sure do. I sure do.
1: You do sure do.
0: I do sure do. Come on, baby.

0: Oh, that's a lovely club classic, that one. That's from album Schools Out.
1: Your head's still bopping, by the way.
0: It is. I know. I can't
1: stop, can you?
0: I can't stop, no.
1: Yeah. You better snap to it, you know.
0: Are you listening to this, Andy? He's got it must be in the family.
1: No, it must be, yeah.
0: Well, I have got the rhythm of a dancer.
1: I know you have, yeah.
0: Right from back in 1992, I had that, and I've still got it now.
1: Yeah, yeah.
0: Here we go.

0: Yes, it might be raining outside, but in here it's sunny.
1: I don't think that was in the forecast earlier, was it? I can't remember now.
0: No,
1: what I, said,
0: I didn't
1: I'm
0: see
1: sure,
0: that.
1: I'm sure it didn't say it was going to rain.
0: Yes, I didn't see that at all. So, yes, on this day, on the June the 10th, we also celebrate, well, obviously it's the celebration of life for Ray Charles, who died at 73 of liver disease. And, you've got singer LaMisha Grinstead. She was born in Las Vegas in 1978. And, we've got in our tea at 3, we got singer Faith Evans. And that one is for Chris Smith, who said, can you play her? So, of course, I will. And, listen to this. Lovely. We see Baby D, didn't we, Andy, in Turkey last year. Absolutely brilliant.
1: Yeah, I suppose, you know.
0: Still the same as she was in 1994. Here we go. Let me be your fantasy.
1: Yeah, no.
0: No. That's a no then.

0: Yeah, what a track there, Baby D. Let Me Be Your Fantasy. That was a number one back in the day.
1: Yes, and I'm starting to get in a bit of a trance today now with all this music. You're dancing, it's sort of, I'm feeling a bit dizzy, like, you know.
0: I better set you free then.
1: Yeah, but you better do, yeah.
0: I think so. Oh, dear me, it's coming. These cliches are coming one at a time.
1: I don't apologise either.
0: Not at all. It's lovely to have you here. 100 miles he's driven to do this radio show for you. And, yeah, it's... I'm always, always pleased when I see you. Here we go.

0: Yeah, entrance there and Set You Free. Oh, we are coming. It's 28 minutes past 2 o'clock. We've been going for 1 hour and 28 minutes. Thank you very much for tuning in to Sheppy FM 92.2. You're listening to Elaine Price and...
1: Faith Price.
0: Yes, this afternoon here on the disco and...
1: New... Old school.
0: Old school.
1: It was like new school. It's but, who remembers the old school years, but who really does remember 1978? What were you doing in 1978?
0: I was up to no good.
1: Probably, yeah. But
0: I was partying. My whole life's been a party. Bonboni in London.
1: Yeah, you
0: Cat's Whiskers.
1: You were setting those discos on fire, weren't you?
0: Well, definitely a disco inferno. Definitely going on there.
1: Yeah.
0: Here we go. 100 stories.

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0: Oh yes, we're jumping around in the studio here.
1: Yeah.
0: Yeah. With not a house of pain, with Elaine the pain.
1: Yeah, well, I could have said that. So anyway, there it is.
0: Yes, 1982, and don't we know it, what a band these are. And yes, you are now, it's 23 minutes to 3 o'clock. No, it's not, it's, yeah, it is actually. Christ, where's that time going?
1: Oh, yeah.
0: So, well, what can I say?
1: Yeah, so I remember this at the Drovers down the old Kent Road many years ago as well, and seeing them live. So yeah, long time ago.
0: It was a long time ago. And yeah, we've seen these recently, but they weren't the original, all of them anyway.
1: I saw Jeffrey do his moonwalk, you know.
0: Yes.
1: And that's coming up here. Oh, that's coming up soon in a feature, that's featuring soon in a future show.
0: It certainly is. Yes, it is. Here we go.

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0: a 1977 Boogie Nights for Heatwave. You've got a bit about this one, haven't you, bro?
1: Well, yeah, I mean, Rod Temperton, I mean, what more can you say? I mean, but he's written, produced some absolute classic songs, none other than for Michael Jackson as well. So, classic song there, anyway.
0: Yeah. Well, we continue this disco and old school theme, and I don't know about old school because I hardly went, but for
1: yeah,
0: you it's...
1: I can vouch for that, I think I can vouch for that.
0: For you it was old school, but yeah. Yes. So we are now 12 minutes to 3 o'clock and we've got Le Freak by Chic.
1: Yes. Freak out.

0: Yes, that's a great track there by Chic and Le Freak. Good choice there, bro.
1: Yeah, that's too bad. You can't beat it without Chic.
0: Yeah, definitely. Well, we've got our tea at three all lined up now. So, Helen Brett, we've got your track here from She's Asked Me to Play Anything from the Brand New Heavies. So that one's coming in. And Neil, yes, we've got your track that you asked for, which is A Piece at a Time by Johnny Cash. And then we have got Chris Smith's Faith Evans. We've got a track from Faith Evans coming in because it is her birthday today, along with many others. So anyway, now we've got...
1: Rah, rah. Rasputin.
0: Yes, definitely. We're keeping to that disco track. And Babs, thank you very much. He said he's tuned in, enjoying the disco and dance classics. Yes, I hope you're well. And we've got more to come. So stay tuned in.

0: The weather in just a moment.
1: Okay, the latest.
2: If you're caring for someone receiving a repeat prescription, they could be storing up medicine they don't use or need. This year alone, an estimated £4.9 million will be wasted on unused medicines, which could be reinvested into improving your NHS services. So don't be afraid to check their medication. Encourage them to only order what they need and take any that's not being used back to their local pharmacy for safe disposal. Help us make more of your NHS.
1: Okay, I was a bit early there. Latest forecast for Kent. Yes, and I did say it earlier. The rest of the day will be mostly cloudy with scattered showers. Heavy at times with risk of thunder. Yeah, we've seen the rain. Turning more isolated later on as sunny spells develop. Tonight we'll begin with patchy cloud, clear spells and just the odd lingering shower. Turning widely cloudy by dawn.
3: Right, okay, yes, the high today is 16 and the low is 10. Gentle breeze from the southwest. The sun sets tonight at 12 minutes past that 9 o'clock. Low tide has passed at 2.26 at 1.53 metres. And the high tide's coming in tonight at 8.20 at 4.98 metres. 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
1: Keith.
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6: Sheppey FM local news burst is brought to you by Sheppey Scene. Sheppey Scene is an independent news site especially for the Isle of Sheppey and its community.
7: Police are searching for two boys after two ducks were found dead and several ducklings injured in what is believed to have been a catapult attack in Sheerness. The incident happened at the Fleet Waterway. Sheerness Town Council has condemned the cruelty, describing the deaths as horrific and completely unnecessary. Police Inspector Julia Bassendale says officers are trying to identify two boys aged between 12 and 14, both with dark hair, who were seen wearing grey t-shirts and shorts. Anyone with information is urged to contact Kent Police. Meanwhile, the Festival of Sheppey is now underway, following its official launch at the Bell and Lion in Sheerness. Guests included local MP Kevin McKenna, current and former mayors, and representatives from parish and town councils across the island. Festival highlights have already included a sold-out performance of Great Expectations by Gerald Dickens, the great-great-grandson of Charles Dickens. The programme continues throughout the month, with live music, workshops, talks, walks, film screenings, and the Follow the Sun bike ride. Full details can be found at Sheppey Scene. And organisers of a separate family event planned for Barton's Point in August are considering a name change. The island's Rotary Club fears its original title, the Sheppey Festival, could be confused.

0: fused with the Festival of Shabby. Members are now choosing from dozens of alternative names ahead of the event on August the 30th.
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city back in 49 and went to Detroit working on assembly line. The first year they had me putting wheels on Cadillacs. Every day I'd watch them beauties roll by, and sometimes I'd hang my head and cry, 'cause I always wanted me one that was long and black. One day I devised myself a plan that should be the envy of most any man. I'd sneak it out of there in a lunchbox in my hand. Now getting caught meant getting fired, but I figured I'd have it all by the time I retired. I'd have me a car worth at least 100 grand.

punched in with my big lunch box and with help from my friend. I left that day with a lunch box full of gears. I never considered myself a thief, but GM wouldn't miss just one little piece, especially if I strung it out over several years. The first day I got me a fuel pump, and the next day I got me an engine and a trunk, then I got me a transmission and all the chrome. The little things I could get in my big lunch box, like nuts and bolts and all four shocks, but the big stuff we snuck out my buddy's mobile home. Now up to now my plan went all right till we tried to put it all together one night, and that's when we noticed that something was definitely wrong. The transmission was a 53 and the motor turned out to be a 73, and when we tried to put in the bolts all the holes were gone. So we drilled it out so that it would fit, and with a little bit of help from an adapter kit, we had that engine running just like a song. Now the headlights, there was another sight. We had two on the left and one on the right, but when we pulled out the switch, all three of them come on. The back end looked kind of funny too, but we put it together, and when we got through, well, that's when we noticed that we only had one tail fin. About that time, my wife walked out, and I could see in her eyes that she had her doubts. But she opened the door and said, "Honey, take me for a spin." So we drove uptown just to get the tags, and I headed to right on down Main Drag. I could hear everybody laughing for blocks around. But up there at the courthouse, they didn't laugh, because to type it up, it took the whole staff. And when they got through, the title weighed 60.

Yeah, Red Rider, this is the Cottonmouth and the Psycho Billy Cadillac. Come on. This is a Cottonmouth and Negatory on the cost of this machine there, Red Rider. You might say I went right up to the fact.

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0: that's a lovely tier three, don't you agree, bro?
1: Yeah, it was quite pleasant actually. I was quite surprised with that. So, can't beat a bit of Rod.
0: It certainly can. It's 1978 again from the album UK number ones. And I'm not going to ask you if you think I'm sexy because that's weird because my brother. And I've already asked you if I'm your fantasy.
1: I'll ask Andy that later.
0: Anyway, we are now coming up. We're now 20 minutes away from handing over to John O'Donnell. He's not in the studio yet.
1: Are we on time?
0: I think we're right on time. Yes, so did Black Box in the day, back in 1989. They certainly did.

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0: Well, you can't have a show without Michael Jackson, and Don't Stop Till You Get Enough. Every track of his is brilliant.
1: Oh,
0: and
1: yeah.
0: Keith, you've actually done a brilliant set today. I'm loving it. Anyway, we've got a guest coming to the studio, and it is his birthday. He's coming to see us, so we're on tomorrow night. But you're going to say good afternoon, and thank you to the listeners for
2: giving. Afternoon.
0: And thanks, because they've sent in, a few people have sent in happy birthdays to you.
2: Thank you to you all, and no doubt we'll be playing out to you guys tomorrow for our usual show.
0: We certainly will. So tomorrow night, 7 till 10, it's myself and Andy on Soul, Funk and More.
1: Yeah, listen in, because I listened to a bit of it last week, on our last show. It was pretty good.
0: Thank you. So, yes, before we say goodbye, we've got the Love Train by OJ's. 1973, bro.
1: Yeah.

0: that's always a classic.
1: Yeah, great song, that.
0: It certainly is. Well, it comes to the end of the show now, and you know, I've got to say a massive thank you to you. I always am pleased when you come down, and it's been lovely. 100 miles to come here and play out your own set. So I've done this week is put the music on.
1: Yeah.
0: So yeah, and I'm looking forward to when you come down next.
1: Yes.
0: Hopefully it won't be so long. But it's a big thank you to everyone that's interacted. Big thank you to all the listeners, as always. And I'll be on tomorrow night with Andy on our Soul Funk show. But we've got John O'Donnell sitting in the back waiting to come in. And bro, have you got anything to say?
1: No, I've thoroughly enjoyed myself. It's amazing how time does fly doing this show. It's incredible. When you're enjoying it, I say time flies when you're enjoying yourself, and it's absolutely true.
0: It is, yes. So anyway, so I won't be in next Wednesday, but the following Wednesday we've got something lined up, haven't we?
1: Yeah.
0: Up our sleeve.
1: Are we
0: going to reveal or not?
1: Well, it's around about some history of music on the day or around the day in question. So. We've got a bit of planning to do, but hopefully it will come out good.
0: I think so. I think it will, because I'm looking at what we're going to plan.
1: Yeah.
0: It looks like it's going to be another good show. Anyway, it's a goodbye from me.
1: And a goodbye from me.
0: And I'm leaving you out with my dad's song, George Benson, as always, the greatest love of all. Good night. Goodbye. God bless.
1: Bye.

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1: Good afternoon, everybody. It is 1 minute past four on Wednesday, the 10th of June. And this, we'll turn that down a bit so you can hear me a little bit better. And this is your traffic and travel update. At the moment, we're looking at a bit of traffic at Cowstick Corner, the usual, coming through the double roundabout and onto the lower road. It's only a few minutes at the moment, but that will build up, obviously, as the rush hour kicks in. There was a bit of traffic around the halfway houses area. There is some temporary traffic lights that have gone up outside Oasis yet again, so that may cause some problems as the rush hour continues. Other than that, that looks all good. The island is good. East Church, Laysdown is all looking good. The Sheppey Crossing is good. We've got some hold-ups around the one-way system in Sittingbourne, just the usual, and going down to St Michael's. The usual stationary traffic because of the traffic lights and that there, and everything coming off the Eurolink, etc. The M2 is looking okay. A little yellow line, so that may be a bit sluggish coming off the queue to join the 249 coming onto the island. The A2 is looking good. Detlin Hill is all looking good. You're going to Maidstone around North Lodge area. There's quite a bit of traffic there. That's a fair bit of hold up by looks of things, so you're looking about 15 minutes or so. Out to Quarrywood area, there's also traffic delays around there, same sort of delays, 10 to 15 minutes. Around the Heath at Fant, and also Maidstone town centre itself, the usual traffic and travel trying to come out of there. Other than that, it doesn't look too bad on there, so I shall go to the trains, and your next train out is at 17 minutes past four. It is on platform one. It is on time, and is it calling at Queenborough, Swale, Kemsley and Sittingbourne. If you missed that, the one after will be 16:47, again on platform one, and that will be calling at Kemsley, Swale, Queenborough and Sheerness on Sea. That's your traffic and travel and your train update for now.
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Donna Summer, Feeling So Love, a number one from 1977. Right, before we go any further, a big massive thank you to Elaine for the Afternoon Plus show. She always plays some cracking music, a lovely lady as well, so thank you, Elaine. And Elaine will be back tomorrow evening at 7 p.m. for the Soul and Funk show with Andy, so you can look forward to that, because that will be a good show as well. Good afternoon, Mr. Cox, how you doing, brother? And I'll shout out to the Babsies, because no doubt they're either sitting in the garden, because the sun's shining at the moment, you know what I mean, with the radio up, doing a few bits. I may well see you later, guys. If not, all being well on your own, I will pop around and see you tomorrow evening, if that's okay. In the meantime, it's Elaine, as I mentioned you, this one's for you, sweetheart.

Yeah, Stevie Wonder from 1973, Superstition. Mr. Bev's out there, go and enjoy the sunshine. Speakers up loud and prayer, good man. Are you shower ducking? Ducking, yes, shower ducking with a capital D, people. Last time I was around here, I think it was me doing that. Are you doing that today? He's probably just spat his tea everywhere, bless. Right, now, people of Sheppey, how are we? How have we been? I was on the radio last Monday evening. I don't know if you tuned in or not. I do a rock show every so often, but today I'm doing the Drive Time show. So it is Wednesday the 10th. It is 13 minutes past 4, and I've got some great music lined up for you, which I hope you're going to enjoy. But what I want to know is, you can text me on 07938 221 617, get a conversation started. What have you done of late that makes you feel good, you know, happy? Have you done something for someone else? What have you done that makes you feel proud? Let me know. 07938 221 617. In the meantime, Heather Small. You'll be hearing quite a lot of this in a little while. Yes.

Yes, exactly. What have you done today to make you feel proud? Text me 07938221617 is have a chat. In the meantime, Chaka Khan, Ain't Nobody. Turn it up. I love this track.

0: Yeah, Chaka Khan ain't nobody. I love that track. Beautiful, soulful track. That's great voice she had. Right, you are listening to the Drive Time Show with me, John O'Donnell. It is Wednesday the 10th of June and 21 minutes past four. We'll be back shortly.
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Whitney Houston, Queen of the Night. What a voice she had, eh? What a voice she had. Oh, yes. Time for a bit of A Beautiful Stranger. Traffic and travel update coming next.

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2: Oh, excuse me, apologies for that. Didn't mean to cough down your ear hole. Right, OK. Again, traffic at Cowstead Corner, going onto the low road, a double roundabout, is not too bad at the moment. It's only a couple of minutes. It doesn't look like it's too bad. Around halfway houses, you may have a bit of slow traffic because they've got a temporary road lights outside Oasis School. Yeah, again. So, but it's not showing it any, like it's showing it any. Where are we? Red lines or anything like that, or any traffic issues around Blue Town is all good. Brill Way, so it says. We'll come out a little bit. Sheppey Crossing is running fine. Sittingbourne on the A2 going down into Sittingbourne and around with a one-way system looks like it's a little bit slow, but it's not showing too bad. There's a little bit of traffic coming into Newington on the way out towards Kiko on the A2 as well. The M2 is looking okay. We'll come Detlin Hill, the M2 is okay. Detlin Hill's fine at the moment, a little bit slow coming off the M20 coastbound. Maidstone itself, the usual traffic hotspots in Maidstone, you know that can be like. Around Sandlin on the A229 coming off the M20, it's slow in both directions, so the usual sort of traffic. I don't think it's anything too major, 10-15 minutes maybe, something like that on your hold up. So that is that for that at the moment. Your next train will be at 16:47. It is on time from platform 1. It will be calling at Kemsley, Swell, get it the right way round. Queenborough, Swell, Kemsley, and then Sittingbourne. Okay, I think I might have done that earlier. And the next one after that will be 17 minutes past 5. That too is on platform 1 on time, and that will be calling at Queenborough, Swell, Kemsley, and Sittingbourne. Yes, we'll get it right eventually. I'm new to this, honest. And that is your traffic and travel update for now.
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Why not? Divine Comedy National Express. Coming up, we have a request from Glenn Farewell. I'm not sure if I pronounced that right. I do apologise if I haven't. I do try my best, honestly. It's down in Wales, in case you're wondering. And they've asked for Cascada Every Time We Touch.

0: Cascader every time we touch. It's as simple as that, people. 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Time for a bit of Faithless, I think.
1: This is my church. This is where I heal my hurts.

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Right, I believe it's pronounced Chlenviapol. Chlenviapol. I think I've got that right. Thank you very much for getting back in touch. And it's a pleasure playing it for you. Right, time for a bit of Lunar, I think.

in there. That is Luna and Green Lights. You might notice the sound might be a little bit better in here. Had the aircon on, but it gets a bit loud sometimes, you know what I mean? So, yeah, Luna and Green Light, liking that track. Right, a little sort of dancey pop vibe, so I thought I'd bring you a new track. Some new music to Sheppy FM 92.2. As always, we have a few people here. Mick Terry, Neil DJ, or Mr. Neil Williams. Martin Cox has done a few, and many, many others, saucy music for the station that we play to you. And we like to, you know, we like to play new stuff as well as old, and keep you up to date, you know what I mean? And informed, so to speak. So, we have a track which is classified as being dance pop from Chris Brogren, and it's called I Need You Baby. I Need You Baby's euphoric 90s-inspired piano house anthem, marking the debut of new London label Neon Rebels. Packed with uplifting rave pianos, infectious vocal energy and peak time house production, the release blends classic UK club culture nostalgia with a modern dance floor edge. Neon Rebels was founded to champion inclusive community-driven dance music, and this was first... And this first release sets the tone perfectly. Emotional, energetic and unapologetically joyful. It is house music designed to bring people together. If you are intimately aware of the London house music scene and the vibrant textures which underpin its diversity, then DJ producer Chris Brogren would have come on it to your radar many times over. A permanent feature on the gay and straight club circuit over the last decade. His name has become synonymous with iconic venues, and he lays down thick slabs of delectable, delicious house. So, let's find out together, shall we? New music on Sheppy FM 92.2. 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

There you go, new music to Sheppey FM. What do we think of that then? Chris Brogan, I need you, baby. That may well be, I think we're going to be hearing a few club remixes of that and etc, don't you, somehow? Right, I do like to spoil you, so I'm going to give you a second one, a second new track. Oh yes, it's also a dance pop. This one is from Nikki Dole, and it is called In Your Head, in brackets, La-Di-Da-Da. Right, okay, international drag icon and drag race France host Nikki Dole drops In Your Head, La-Di-Da-Da, a high energy bilingual Euro dance pop anthem, reworking the instantly catchy hook from French Affair's My Heart Goes Boom early 2000s hit. The track delivers punchy beats, bright synths, and a euphoric hook driven chorus built for repeat. In a true celebration of diversity and artistry, the track is co-written by British singer-songwriter and LGBTQIA plus ally Tara McDonald, known for her chart-topping dance collaborations David Guetta, Axwell, Armin van Helden, and produced by the French hitmaker Thierry F. In a world falling apart, I believe the dance floor is needed more than ever before to unite. In Your Head is a love letter to dance pop music, and I hope we can all dance the night away and reconnect with each other one beat at a time. Nick Dole, flirty, uplifting, and unapologetically fun. It's a pure shot of confidence and dance floor energy. A nostalgic yet fresh club banger, prime for global playlists and prime moments. Right, well, let's find out together as per usual.

Yep, I'm maybe going to be hearing a lot more on that one. Nikki Doll in your head. La di da da. Coming up, we have Ray, Where Is My Husband, to take us up to the top of the hour, and we'll have an update on the traffic and travel and the trains, etc. Stay tuned.

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1: 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Where is my husband from last year, 2025? And I think it's currently number 24 in the chart, Shepley charts, I think. Coming up, we'll have a short jingle, then we'll have some weather and tides, and then we'll have the traffic and travel. 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
1: Well, if you haven't gathered already... we'll carry on, innit? We'll let the lady talk.
3: They don't use or need. 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So don't be afraid to check their medication. Encourage them to only order what they need and take any that's not being used back to their local pharmacy for safe disposal. Help us make more of your NHS.
1: Let's try again, shall we? The rest of the day, if you haven't gathered already, will be mostly cloudy with scattered showers, heavy at times with a risk of thunder, turning more isolated later on as sunny spells develop. Tonight we'll begin with patchy cloud and clear spells and just the odd lingering shower turning widely cloudy by dawn. Thank you very much. Pollen is medium, the UV is medium, and pollution is low. The sunrise was at 04:41 and the sunset was at 21:12. You will have a high of 16 degrees and a low of 9 degrees. Thank you very much. That is your weather and tide times for now. Well, I'll come back to the tide times actually. I do apologise on that one. Okay, so your next low has already been gone. Your next high will be at 20:47 and it's coming in at 4.98 metres.
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1: Okay, we're starting on the island as usual. The only red lines I'm seeing at the moment is going up Queenborough Road towards Halfway House. That is probably the usual traffic. It's rush hour kicking in. But there also is a set of temporary traffic lights on Minster Road outside the Oasis. Not Oasis, it used to be Oasis, didn't it? Lee Academy. I do apologise. Right, Sheppey crossing is clear. The rest of Eastchurch and Laysdown is all looking good at the moment. Even the lower road is looking good. Let me know if that's not the case on 01795 665 898, or text 07938 221 617. The A2 through Bobbin and that is looking good. The 249 is also looking good. The M2 coming up to the junction is probably a bit of usual traffic queuing to get onto the island, but other than that, isn't looking too bad. Sittingbourne itself is also looking good. I've got no red lines coming up there. Again, let me know if that's not the case. We go down Detlin Hill. Detlin Hill itself is looking okay. There's a bit of traffic on the 229 in both directions coming off there for the 229 on the M20. And Maidstone itself, the usual hotspots in and around the town centre and going out up towards Penenden Heath. So be aware of that. Other than that, it doesn't look too bad this evening. If I have missed anything, please get in touch. As I say, call the studio on 01795 665 898, or text 07938 221 617, and we'll get it out there so everybody can get home hopefully safe and in one piece and not sitting in traffic. Okay.

0: game. That is that one for now. 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
0: And just before we go any further, just an update for your travel on the trains. The next train out of Platform 1 is on time. It's leaving at 17 minutes past 5, calling at Queenborough, Swell, Kemsley and Sittingbourne. The one after that is also from Platform 1. That is saying it's on time. That will be at 17:47. Again, calling at Queenborough, Swell, Kemsley and Sittingbourne.
2: Thank you all. Let's press that button instead.
0: That might work.
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Billy Jean, number one from 1983, Michael Jackson, obviously. Coming up next, we're going to have a bit of Jamiroquai Love philosophy, and then we're going to have some true or false. Why not? We'll have four questions on true or false, and remember, people, it's just for fits and giggles, okay? Fits and giggles, all right? So no picking up, you know, or saying, Google, what does that say, or sit, or whatever. I know what you like.

Yeah, Jamiroquai, Love, Philosophy. 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Ain't put Mr. Babs off though. You know what I mean? Mind you, we just said he might walk fast now. I've just heard that crackling as well, mate.

I've just seen some woman, bless her, right, and she had a baby in her arms. She's obviously, I presume she's come from the swimming pool or whatever, like a little kid's lesson or something. But she's come up to the car and then struggled to find a key. So she must have stood there for a minute or two with a baby in her arm, getting absolutely soaking wet, bless her. And it is, well, yeah, I can barely see it outside. It's raining that much. Are you still walking fast, Mr. Mems, or what? Take it easy. Right. Time for some true or false, okay? Now, remember, Fits and Giggles, yes, F-I-T-S, Fits and Giggles, ladies and gentlemen, girls and boys. Okay, true or false, the second man on the moon, Buzz Aldrin, would go on to become a rapper. Right, true or false? If you can you hear that? That's the rumbling. Thank you, just in time. And number two, true or false, Ivan the Terrible was the inspiration for Dracula. Is that true or false? Number three, Roman Emperor Caligula appointed his horse to the Senate. Is that true or false? And finally, Soviet scientists once tried to create a human chimpanzee hybrid. Is that true or false? I'll go through them once more. The second man on the moon, Buzz Aldrin, would go on to become a rapper. True or false? Thank you. Yeah, can you hear that? Yeah, he's joining in. Ivan the Terrible was the inspiration for Dracula. Is that true or false? Roman Emperor Caligula appointed his horse to the Senate. Is that true or false? And finally, Soviet scientists once tried to create a human-chimpanzee hybrid. Is that true or false? We'll play a few tracks and we'll come back in that today in about, well, I don't know, half an hour or so. We'll see. Okay, in the meantime, well, I was feeling happy because the sun was shining. I'm still happy, but oh my God, the sun ain't shining now.

0: Pharrell Williams, 2013, Happy. Oh my God, it's like a monsoon outside. You probably know that already, don't you? Right, we've got a few words from our sponsors, etc. coming up, and then we'll be back with Cameo and Word Up. Stay tuned, people, stay tuned.
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Cameo, Word Up, back from 1918, something or other. Remember that great big thing he wore at the front? Mind you, that was the 80s for you, though, wasn't it? Those of you remember the 80s, that is.

Bring in for a request, Paul. Unfortunately, mate, I can't find it on the system. It may be on another log somewhere. Following the flow, but if you've got something else, mate, get in touch with us and I'll try and do my best to get it on for you. We've got some great music coming up. We're going to take with our Bananarama. Robert De Niro's waiting, taking you up to the traffic and travel update.

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2: Yes, welcome back, ladies and gentlemen. Okay, the red lines are starting to appear a little bit more now. Went into the rush hour. Okay, round by Blue Town, Brillway coming into round by Tesco's. You've got a few minutes. It's the usual traffic delays. As I say, it's rush hour now. Queenborough Road coming up to the halfway houses. It's from Queenborough Corner, going up to pretty much the traffic lights, I think. Be slow moving traffic. And there are temporary traffic lights outside Lee Academy on Minster Road. Cowstead Corner is the usual slow, the double roundabout and going and filtering onto the lower road. But other than that, the rest of the island is looking okay. The Sheppey Crossing is currently running okay at the moment. Doesn't appear to be any issues. The A2 going over across the 249 is a little bit sluggish coming down into Sittingbourne and round the back by Sonora Way. It's a little bit sluggish around there, but nothing too bad. It's only a few minutes worth. I think that's coming round by where Asda's and that is, around the back of the station area. Other than that, that's looking good there. Newington is slow moving traffic. I think it's coming through the where it squeezes in a bit, just the rush hour traffic basically. Detlin Hill is looking okay until you get down to the bottom, actually it's not too bad. It's some heavy traffic in Maidstone town centre itself, as you can imagine. Lots of red lines going up towards Pennenden Heath, going out towards North Luce, Weavering. There's quite a fair bit of traffic around there. And also Quarrywood and East Barming, traffic building up, and on the M20 coming off at the 229 in both directions. A little bit further out, Westmorland, King's Hill, 228, it's a bit of slow traffic there, but nothing too bad. And the 228 around the Snodland area, is a little bit of traffic, but not too bad. Bluebell Hill is looking quite slow from there all the way up to almost Warren Wood. So quite a lot of traffic there. I'm not quite sure whether there's going to be an accident. If there is, let us know and we'll get it out there on air. A2 around Watling is not too bad, about 5-10 minutes or so. And Rochester, the usual hold-ups around the Rochester area. Okay, so let's go and have a look. Your next train is the 1747. It's from platform 1. It is on time and it is calling at Queenborough, Swale, Kemsley and Sittingbourne. The next one after that is at 17 minutes past 6. The 2 is from platform 1. It is also on time and calling at Queenborough, Swale, Kemsley and Sittingbourne. So that's your update for now.
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0: Yeah, Bros, When Will I Be Famous? The Antonio Gentile and Bollinger Super Sounds edit. So there you go. Well, that mighty storm earlier on, the thunder and the lightning seems to have moved on a bit, but I don't think the rain has, judging looking out the window, and I think there's more to come. Oh, deep joy. We have a few words coming up from one of our sponsors, and then we'll be back with Jimmy Summerfield, and you make me feel good. Well, that's what I'm here for.
1: 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Luke will help and reassure you with professional advice on your personal funeral wishes, and he is here 24 hours to offer his support. If you would like more information on his services, come in to Luke Allen Funeral Directors at 8 Broadway, Sheerness, or call 01795 669534. Luke Allen, let my family take care of your family.

Jimmy Summerfield, You Make Me Feel. Right, ladies and gentlemen, it is time to reveal the answers to the true or false. Okay, right, number one, true or false, the second man on the moon, Buzz Aldrin, would go on to become a rapper. True, sort of, okay? Let me explain. Aldrin recorded a sort of rap song with Snoop Dogg as his producer. The song was called The Rocket Experience. Believe it or not. Oh, yeah, it's actually true. Okay, the second question, Ivan the Terrible was the inspiration for Dracula. That is false. Actually, Vlad the Impaler gets that ignominious distinction. I think that's right. True or false, Roman Emperor Caligula appointed his horse to the Senate. That is false. Although Caligula was known for pampering his horses to the extreme, the idea that he appointed his horse to the Senate actually originates in the novel I, Claudius. And finally, the true or false, Soviet scientists once tried to create a human-chimpanzee hybrid. This is true. Fortunately, or unfortunately in brackets, they were unable to impregnate the chimpanzee with human sperm. Well, there you go. I mean, yeah, says it already, but that's your true and false, ladies and gentlemen. Right, now we're going to have a bit of old school hip-hop. Why not? Couple of tracks coming up for you. De La Soul, Me, Myself and I, Tupac, Dr. Dre, California Love, and a bit of Snoop Dogg, Sensual Seduction. Why not?

degree. That's me, myself, and I. It's just me, myself, and I. It's just me, myself, and I. It's just me, myself, and I.

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2: And we are back once again with a traffic and travel update. Okay, at the moment, the traffic around Brillway Blue Tank coming into by Tesco's doesn't look too bad. It may be a little bit sluggish around by the traffic lights in the station, but that's to be expected this time of the day. Okay, Queenborough Road, from Queenborough Corner going up towards halfway, is still looking quite slow. It may well be a knock-on effect from the temporary lights that are outside Lee Academy once again. Yes, yes, I know. Cowstick Corner, the double roundabout going onto the low road where the traffic filters. It's a little bit sluggish there, but nothing out of the ordinary. The rest of the island looks good and running smoothly. Sheppey Crossing looks good at the moment, no issues so I can see. The red lines from Sittingbourne have also disappeared, so it may be running, it seems to be running well too. Let me know if that isn't the case. You can text me on 07938221617 or call 01795665898 and I'll get the traffic updated. The M2 a little bit sluggish coming towards the 249, coastbound to obviously join the 249, but nothing out of the ordinary. The other end of Declan Hill looks good. Still a bit sluggish coming off the 229 onto the M20 to go coastbound, but other than that, that's not too bad. Maystone itself is starting to clear up, but it's the usual on the 229 going into Maystone, hitting the one-way system. You'll get your usual slow traffic there, and coming from the other side, a little bit of traffic around East Barming, but nothing to really affect your day. All around Snodland, Hayling is looking good. Around the Davis Estate and Water Estate, there's a little bit of traffic there. I think that might be traffic temporary lights, but it's nothing major, as I say. Other than that, it's looking pretty good there. Okay, the next train will be at 17 minutes past 6. That is on platform 1. It is on time, and it is calling at Queenborough, Swale, Kemsley and Sittingbourne. The one after that will be 18:55. That is also from platform 1. It is on time, and that is also calling at Queenborough, Swale, Kemsley and Sittingbourne. That is your updates for now.
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This is Stereophonics from 2003, Madam Hilger.

my God, looking out the window, you wouldn't think it was in mid-June, would you, honey? Yep, it's definitely June. I'll just check the calendar. It's the 10th of June.

yeah, what a tune. I'm not played that for a while. 2003, that is. Stereophonics, Madame Helgar. Right, I've not played this one for a while either. Bittersweet Symphony, The Verve. It is 16 minutes past 6 on Wednesday the 10th of June. This is the Drive Time Show with me, John O'Donnell, on Sheppey FM 92.2.

taken from the album Urban Hymns 1997. Bittersweet Symphony, The Verve. Okay, folks, before we go any further, a little update on the schedule for tonight. It's changed slightly. Normally, following the Wednesday drive time, we have Neil DJ with the Kitchen Reset. But Neil is on a holiday, having a much-deserved holiday, actually. Probably got his feet up in the sun at the moment, as we speak. You never know. So, following me tonight at 7pm is Sheppy FM Through the Decades until 10pm. Take you through all the various decades and genres, no doubt. So it'll be a good listening if you're free and not doing anything else. From 10pm until 1am is the Airplay Top 40 with Spencer James. And then from 1 till 2am is Dancer Rhyme in Texas with Mike Bielanski. And then from 2am through till 7 in the morning will be Sheppy FM Through the Night. When come tomorrow morning, should be Wayne Caldwell with The Breakfast from 7am till 10am with all your latest traffic and travel, weather updates, etc., etc., and great music as always. So that's your update for tonight's schedule.

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2: Yeah, time for your final update of the day, ladies and gentlemen. Right, so at the moment, Sheerness Blue Town is all looking good. The red lines have disappeared from halfway houses, Queenborough Corner and Cowstick Corner. If there are any issues there, let us know and I'll try and give a shout out on that. Text 07938221617. The Sheppey Crossing is looking good. Iway, Bobbin is all looking good. Sittingbourne is looking good, no red lines or anything. The A2 coming to London Road is all looking good, even through coming through Newington. Lower Raynham is all looking good, and Raynham, the M2 is looking good. Detlin Hill, no issues there. Maidstone seems to have cleared up. It might be a little bit sluggish around the one-way system, but other than that, it is looking pretty good. The M20 up towards Newhythe. 228 around the Snodden area is all clear. Bluebell Hill looks clear. All around the Waterslade area, Warren Wood, Rochester West, that looks all good as well. There's a little bit building up through Strew going onto the Rochester Bridge, but that's just the normal weight of traffic for this time of day. Other than that, it looks like it's clearing up nicely. As I say, what's the time? Just gone up, 25 to 7, so yeah, it should be. Okay, your next train is at 6.55 on Platform 1. It is on time, and it is calling at Queenborough, Swale, Kemsley and Sittingbourne. After that, it is a 7.25. That is also from Platform 1. It's on time. And that, too, will be calling at Queenborough, Swale, Kemsley and Sittingbourne. So that is your traffic and travel for now.
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Shalimar, I Can Make You Feel Good from 1982. Time to say goodbye, folks. It's been emotional and I've loved every minute of it. Coming up after me will be Through the Decades from 7 until 10 p.m. and then from 10 to 1, the Airplay Top 40 with Spencer James. Take care of yourselves. I'll leave you with Amy Stewart, Kylie Minogue, Eurythmics, D-Light and a bit of Shaking Stevens. Take care of yourselves and I'll see you again soon. Bye for now.

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Wait, leave him alone. 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
10: Hello, this is Spence. Thank you for joining me on the chart this week. In the next 3 hours, we'll be counting down the top 40 songs played right here on Sheppey FM and on hundreds of radio stations all around the world. Before we look at this week's top 40, let's recap last week's number one.
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10: 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We'll make it another week. Last week's number one, Lady Gaga and Doechii and Runaway.

0: Last week's number one on Airplay 40, Lady Gaga and Doechii and Runway. Will they make it another week at the top of the chart? Or are we going to have a brand new number one on Airplay 40 this week? We've got five new entries into the chart. They include the brand new song from Lana Del Rey. It's called First Light. Could that be today's number one on Airplay 40?
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2: 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On the way in the next 10 songs, one climber, eight fallers and one new entry. What's the new entry going to be? We'll find out very shortly here on Airplay 40. But I can tell you, 40 this week, song that's been in the charts 11 weeks. It falls three places. Jazzy and Spritz, Can't Deny It, kicks off this week's Airplay 40 at this week's

debut single into the chart from Jungle. I know they've had a few albums under the belt already, but there we are. Carry On, down 9 at 38 on this week's Airplay 40. 38, down 6, Robin, Blow My Mind.

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I can see that song creeping back up, by the way, in the coming weeks. Jay Balvin, Amber Marks, Steve Vai, Travis Barker, and Jump. 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

0: Debut single from Turnstile, it's called Dreaming. 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
0: 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Well, this is one of those. Because Chemical Brothers are back. 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Their brand new single is called Go. 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

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So we continue with the chart then, and this week's number 34, single that's been in the charts for 13 weeks, one of our longest running singles. Down 6 for Miles Smith and Niall Horan, and Drive Safe. 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
1: It Falls Four Places, been in the charts for 9 weeks. Keep an eye out for her. I think she's got more in the tank for the year. Bella Kay, I love it, I love it, I love it, on Airplay 40. 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
0: 40. Well, that's getting down 40 to 30. 40 down 3, Jazzy and Spritz, Can't the Light, Jungle Carry On, down 9 at 39. 38, Falling 6, Robin, Blow My Mind, J Balvin, Emma Mark, Stevie Vai, Travis Barker, Jumps, down 4 at 37. 36, New Entry, Disclosure, Sun Comes Up, Tremendous, Dreaming from Turnstile, down 1 at 35. 34, Falling 6, Miles Smith and Niall Horan, Drive Safe, Jack Harlow, All of My Friends, is up 3 at 33. 32, down 3, Liver Dean and Leon Bridges, Hardest Part, and Bella Kay, I Love It, I Love It, I Love It, down 4 at 31. 2 Climbers, 5 Fallers, 2 New Entries and 1 more move in the next 10 songs. 30 this week. Big Faller, down 10 for Mel C, Undefeated Champion.
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falls 10 places this week. 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Melanie C, undefeated champion at 30. 29, down 7. You entry last week for Maisie Peters. This is My Regards. It's Airplay 40. 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
2: 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Hello, I'm Spence. Thank you for joining me on the chart this week. We continue with the countdown, 27 songs still to play. And at 27 this week, a song that's been in the charts 8 weeks. It falls for Niall Horan, Dinner Party.
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It's been in the charts for 8 weeks and it falls four places. Niall Horan and Dinner Party, 27 on this week's Airplay 40 chart. Hello, this is Spence and the top 40 songs played on radio stations all around the world, including the station you are listening to right now. We play you the 40 songs in full. You get to enjoy every song that you've been listening to over the last 7 days. Even the ones you're not a big fan of. Maybe, though, you're a big fan of Calvin Harris and Kasabian. If you are, well, the latest hit at 14 weeks in the charts falls two places. Release the pressure. This week's 26 on Airplay 40.

0: the latest single from Take That, falling six places. 6 weeks in the charts for them at 25. And You're a Superstar. This time last year, an artist rumbled onto the music. I say rumbled on. She burst onto the music scene. And she's kind of, do you know what? She's still doing well. I do like her stuff. This is her brand new track. And it entered into the chart 4 weeks ago. It climbs one place. Hailing from the Emerald Isle, it's CMAT's Jamie Oliver Petrol Station.
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1: 23.

Lizzo and Demi, We Love You. We're talking earlier on about CMAT and Lizzo, two artists that have a style, a proper individual style. I do like their stuff. Lizzo, Don't Make Me Love You on Airplay 40. Would love to know, talking about the style, maybe the songs as well. Do you like that? Let us know on our socials. You can find us on facebook.com/airplay40, Instagram and Threads, we're on Airplay 40 chart, and also on Blue Sky Social, search for Airplay 40 on there too. Now, talking about social media and all that sort of stuff, and computers and stuff like that, this week's number 22 is our next new entry, and it is one of the first songs in our near 18 years of doing this chart where a song has featured in a computer game and it's charted. But it's not just any computer game. It is the brand new James Bond game that has is releasing now. And this is the soundtrack to it. I'd still like to hear her do a Bond theme for a proper movie. Lana Del Rey, First Light. It is a new entry, 22, on this week's Airplay 40 charts.

0: She's had a good week this week. I was delighted to read that she has finally been declared cancer-free, which is brilliant news. Jessie J, California, at 21 on the chart this week. This is Airplay 40, the top 40 songs played on radio stations all around the world, and we are playing you all 40 of them right here on this week's Airplay 40 chart. Stand by then. Top 20, that's next.
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0: Well, though, let's count down then from 30 to 20. 30 down 10, Melanie C, undefeated champion. My regards from Maisie Peters down 7 at 29. 28, new entry, Paul McCartney, Ringo Starr, Home to Us, Dinner Party from Niall Horan down 4 at 27. 26 down 2, Calvin Harris and Kasabian, Release the Pressure. Take That, You're a Superstars down 6 at 25. 24, Climbing One, C-Mat, Jamie Oliver, Petrol Station. Lizzo, Demi, We Love You's up 3 at 23. 22, new entry, Lana Del Rey, First Light, and Jessie J, California, Non-Mover, this week's 21. Halfway through the chart already. Goodness me, we're whizzing through. One climber, five fallers, one new entry, and three non-movers in the next 10 songs. 20 this week, it's down 6 for Bebe Rexha and Faithless, A New Religion.
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Holly Humberston and Cruel World on Airplay 1419 on the chart. 3 weeks in the charts, down 3 for her. This week's number 18 is an interesting collab, but do you know what? I quite like this. Potential song of the summer? Charlie Puth, Michael McDonald, Kenny Loggins, Love and Exile.

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1: 17.

first of two songs from Harry Styles in the chart this week. Aperture, this week's number 17. 16 weeks in the charts, not move, a longest running single for him. This week's number 16, though, was a new entry last week. Climbing 2 for Teddy Swims, Mr. Know-It-All.

going to call that Song of the Summer. One of the songs of the summer. Shaggy and Robin Thicke, Looking Lovely, 15 on the chart, non-mover this week. 14, down one for Sienna Spiro and The Visitor.

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4: Hello, I'm Spencer James. 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It's the top 10 hits and a few album tracks as well. But what is our chosen year on the Airplay 40 Rewind? 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
4: 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The last 60 minutes of this week's Airplay 40 we go with 13 songs to play. The big question is though, who is going to be at this week's number one? Will it be a non-mover or do we have a brand new number one? We'll find out in 60 minutes. Olivia Rodrigo and Book of Love though, it's at 13, down 2 this week.
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I do like that. 8 weeks in the charts, down to at 13, Olivia Rodrigo and The Book of Love. This is Airplay 40. 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Thank you for joining me on the countdown. We play you the top 40 songs in full. And at 12, band who I really, really am liking at the minute, Non-Mover, 2 weeks in the charts for Somber and Potential. It's Airplay 40.

0: Bruno Mars and Risk It All falling out of the top 10. Down one, 9 weeks in the charts for him with Risk It All. This is the countdown of the top 40 songs played on radio stations all around the world, including the station you're listening to right now. Hi, this is Spence James, and this is this week's Airplay 40 countdown. 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
0: Let's count down the 20 to 10. 20 down 6. Bebe Rexha, Faithless, New Religion. Holly Humberstone, Cruel World. It's down 3 at 19. 18, new entry, Charlie Puth, Michael McDonald, Kenny Loggins, Love in Exile. And Harry Styles, Aperture's non-mover at 17. 16 up 2. Teddy Swims, Mr. Noah's Hall, and Shaggy and Robin Thicke, Looking Lovely, is non-mover at 15. 14, down 1. Sienna Spiro, The Visitor. Liv Rodrigo, Book of Love, falls a couple at 13. 12, non-mover, Somber Potential. And Bruno Mars, Risk It All. Down 1, this week's number 11. Into the top 10 we go on Airplay 40. Two climbers, five fallers, one new entry, two non-movers. What's going to be where? Well, we kick off the top 10 with a former number one from Louis Tomlinson, An Imposter. This week's
2: 10.

Yeah, that's definitely a summer song, that one, isn't it? Paul Russell, High Maintenance at 9 on Airplay 40. 3 weeks in the charts, down 4 for him at 8. 7 weeks in the charts, down 1 for Ray, Nightingale Lane.

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Up one place, Somba and Homewrecker, 7 on this week's Airplay 40 chart. Before we continue with the countdown, let's do a song that is due to chart next week. This is the official anthem for the FIFA World Cup, Shakira and Burna Boy.

What do you reckon? Could that be number one on next week's Airplay 40? Let us know on our socials. You can get involved in the show via our Facebook page, facebook.com/Airplay40. That is the place to go if you want to send us a message or get involved in the show on Facebook. Right, we continue with the chart then. And Madonna and Sabrina Carpenter was last week's highest new entry. They're down two at this week's number six.

Zombies in the charts, number one for Taylor Swift and Elizabeth Taylor at 5 on Airplay 40. We are inside the top 5 songs. And at 4 this week, it's down 1 for Miley Cyrus and Younger You.

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7: 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One new entry Airplay still 40. To play. Mentioned that earlier on. But where is that new entry going to be? Is it at three? Is it at two? Or is it at number one? Three this week on Airplay 40. And this week's highest new entry, it's Lewis Capaldi and Stay Love.
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0: brand new from Lewis Capaldi at 3 and Stay Love, our highest new entry. There's two songs still to play, though. This time last week, we found out that we had a brand new number one. Well, the same happened this week. Let's find out. Two on Airplay 40. Song that's been in the charts for 6 weeks. Non-mover for Harry Styles and American Girls.
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0: 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All of My Friends from Jack Harlow's up 3 at 33, 32 down, 3 Liverdeen, Leon Bridges, Hardest Part, I Love It, I Love It, I Love It from Bella Kay's down 4 at 31. 30 falling 10, Mel C, Undefeated Champion, My Regards from Rosie Peters, down 7 at 29. 28 new entry, Paul McCartney, Ringo Starr, Home to Us, Niall Horan and Dinner Parties, down 4 at 27. 26 falling a couple, Calvin Harrison, Kasabian, Release the Pressure, Take That, You're a Superstar, down 6 at 25. 24 up 1, CMAT, the Jamie Oliver Petrol Station. Lizzo, Don't Make Me Love You's up 3 at 23. 22 new entry, Lana Del Rey, First Light, and Jesse J, California's Non-Mover at 21. 20 down 6, Bebe Rexha and Faithless, New Religion, Holly Humston, Cruel World falls 3 at 19. 18, new entry, Charlie Puth, Michael McDonald and Kenny Loggins, Love and Exile, and Harry Styles, Aperture's Non-Mover at 17. 16, up a couple, Teddy Swims, Mr. Know-It-All and Looking Lovely from Shaggy and Robin Thicke, Non-Mover at 15. 14, down 1, Sienna Spiro, The Visitor, Book of Love from Olivia Rodrigo, down 2 at 13. 12, Non-Mover, Somber Potential, and Bruno Mars, Risk It All, falls 1, this week's number 11.
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0: Down 1, Louis Tomlinson, An Imposter.
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0: Down 4, Paul Russell, High Maintenance. Yeah, like,
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0: Down 1, Ray and Nightingale Lane.
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0: Highest entry, Lewis Capaldi, Stay Love. It's the
2: perfect crime. 2.
0: Non-Mover, Harry Styles, American Girls. 1. So here we are then at the top of the Airplay 40 chart and the most played song on radio stations all around the world. Gonna call this probably the first big number one of the summer. Non-Mover, 2 weeks at the top of the chart for Lady Gaga and Doechii and Runway.

0: A non-mover at the top of the Airplay 40 chart then for Lady Gaga and Doechii and Runway from the Devil's Wear Prada 2. Well, they're making a third week of the top of the chart. Join us next week to see how they do. Airplay
1: 40. Next week's contenders.
0: It's another big week on the chart next week. Five new entries into the countdown. One of these songs could be number one, including this brand new from Shakira and Burna Boy, Die Die. That'll be next week's number one on next week's Airplay 40.

0: So who will be at the top of the chart on next week's Airplay 40? Well, make sure you join me this time next week as we count down the top 40 songs, see where these songs go, and see who will be topping next week's countdown.
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3: Sheppey FM local news burst is brought to you by Sheppey Scene. Sheppey Scene is an independent news site especially for the Isle of Sheppey and its community.
4: Police are searching for two boys after two ducks were found dead and several ducklings injured in what is believed to have been a catapult attack in Sheerness. The incident happened at the Fleet Waterway. Sheerness Town Council has condemned the cruelty, describing the deaths as horrific and completely unnecessary. Police Inspector Julia Bassendale says officers are trying to identify two boys aged between 12 and 14, both with dark hair, who were seen wearing grey t-shirts and shorts. Anyone with information is urged to contact Kent Police. Meanwhile, the Festival of Sheppey is now underway, following its official launch at the Bell and Lion in Sheerness. Guests included local MP Kevin McKenna, current and former mayors, and representatives from parish and town councils across the island. Festival highlights have already included a sold-out performance of Great Expectations by Gerald Dickens, the great-great-grandson of Charles Dickens. The programme continues throughout the month, with live music, workshops, talks, walks, film screenings, and the Follow the Sun bike ride. Full details can be found at Sheppey Scene. And organisers of a separate family event planned for Barton's Point in August are considering a name change. The island's Rotary Club fears its original title, the Sheppey Festival, could be confused with the Festival of Sheppey. Members are now choosing from dozens of alternative names ahead of the event on August the 30th.
3: 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For more detailed bulletins, please visit Sheppey Scene on Facebook.
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1: It's Dance Time in Texas with DJ Mike, a weekly show featuring the top Texas Red Dirt songs packed in the dance floors all over Texas. You'll hear new songs, rewind some older ones, and find out the stories about the songs from the artists themselves. 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And now to the countdown. Starting off this week's countdown, it's Caleb Young with the slow burn love song set in a dimly lit bar where two strangers meet for the first time. After a few drinks, the chemistry kicks in, the laughs get closer, and suddenly, neither one wants the night to end. Under the soft glow of a buzzing neon light, it's fun, flirty, and full of emotion, because in the end, the neon never lies.